0: All right, let's see how this sounds now. K6YXH Mobile.
1: 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K6MIB, Papa Analog.
0: Yeah, so MIB, this is Norm, K6YXH, you knew that already. Just filler. So I put a different radio in here, and earlier I was having trouble with audio dropouts, and it was pretty consistent no matter what I did, no matter how close I talked or where I set the volume on my audio on the mic gain. So I put in FTM 150, and you're my first QSO on it, and by now you would know if I'm having audio dropouts.
1: All right, yeah, I'm on the same repeater as you, so no cross-network thing, and you were 100% and good, clean audio the whole time. I remember you had a radio in your car that was chopping out, sounded more like a loose antenna or a bad coax kind of thing, not on the audio, radio side of it. But, yeah, your audio is fine and no dropouts.
0: Okay, same antenna, same control cable. Different radio microphone and body. So, same power, like I said, same antenna connection. So I, was talking to Bob, UVT. Yeah. And he said it sounded like the audio was cutting in and out. So, on receive, I didn't notice any clicking or dropouts or, you know, dramatic changes in signal strength. So I didn't think it was the antenna or the coax. Just beginning to think that I was over deviating and the receiver stopped decoding my squelch, or tone squelch, CTCSS, but then I got another report that didn't sound like that. Anyway, this has been going on for weeks, and finally a new radio.
1: Well, cool. Yeah, maybe it was the mic then. I just remember, you know, not weeks, but months and months and months ago when you used to be on in the morning sometimes, back before your grandkids got their licenses, and now they've since moved away and gotten married. So, yeah. But anyway, awesome. Nice new radio in the car, and it's working great.
0: Yeah, now I can go play with something else. I need to put some pads under things to keep them from moving, and I've got the control head clipped to a nice sturdy mount that clips to the air conditioner vent vanes. And it seems like it's going to stay in there, but it moves up and down with the vane. So I think I'm going to put in something so I can adjust it. This control head body is deeper, so it sits forward more, and I can get to the little turn screw to tighten it down better than I could before. That's cool. And it keeps the control head nice and cool, and there's plenty of room so that it also expels some air. And I think by manipulating the sprite, I could even control the vane that it, no, I can't. I was going to say, even control the vane. That last dropout was me letting go of the push-to-talk. But, yeah, looks all good. I just transferred a bunch of programming in here on an SD card. Pretty clever. You can go around to all your radios, push in this little SD card, and make them all the same. Okay, I think I'm set.
1: All right, well, I was going to work on programming a radio here, but it's too close to dinner, so I'm going to start to shut down and head downstairs. But have a good evening. K6, MIB.
0: Yeah, I think this project was a success. I'm going to declare success, put a check mark in the success column, and work on this as time available to put tie wraps around cables and stuff. But cool. Now I have a radio in the car. Go get some food. K6YXH.
2: K6YAH AK6JT.
0: Yeah, go AK6GT, go ahead.
2: It's Chuck here, Norm. I'm on Papa 3. You're coming in full quieting through the system with that new radio.
0: Yeah, well, great. By the way, two of the applicants have their license now. The third is still not showing up as paid in the ULS application. So I wrote to him once. I'll write to him again. I'm going to hope that the 10 days doesn't go by. But anyway, two of them have call signs.
2: Yeah. Yep, I saw your emails, and I did go over and cover with them when they were over there talking to Brian, what they needed to do and what they would see, and that they had the 10 days, and I know you had sent them a couple of emails because I saw that you'd said that, so hopefully they get it, he gets it done.
0: Yeah. Yeah, he's got a unique last name, so it's easy to find him in ULS. But, let's see, Selma got hers. It took like 2 days after she paid for anything to happen. The other guy, forget his name, but the guy that's got, I think his last name is also his domain name for his email. He managed to get his call sign on Monday. I mean, that guy knows how to work the system.
2: Yeah, I think it was a girl that was with him is the one that hasn't done it yet.
0: Okay. Well, there were... Yeah, I can't tell. The first name's not common, and I don't know whether it's masculine or feminine or whether it matters. But of the three, two of them have call signs. One of them isn't updated in ULS yet, so I don't know if they paid. We don't get any indication they paid. Clark is working on something, according to Dave, 84VE, working on a system where when they pass their exam, we can offer them a service to pay the fee timely, and they pay us. We go into CORS as their agent and pay it, or somehow we go into something and pay it, and it applies to their application. So it's kind of following the W5YI model.
2: That would sure make it easier and make sure they do it. And it gets done in a timely manner once everything's in.
0: Yeah, indeed. That's the idea, to make it easier for people and make it easier for us to make sure it happens. And then that would be some revenue coming into GLARG, which we would apply to a fund to offer that service for free to people with waivers. So we would just go in, if they have a waiver for the test fee, we would go in and do that maybe for free for youth and maybe students. We'll see. It's not fully formed yet. The software isn't all there yet, but it's on the drawing. Well, it's more than on the drawing board. It's being prototyped.
3: Comment, N6BNI.
0: Yep, go ahead with a comment.
3: Yeah, this is George, N6BNI. I come and listen to you, Cuso there. Is the person drawing up this contact or this application, is he inserting an additional middleman in there at another fee? Because the only thing to hold it up is the day of week that you test when you get it to the ARRL or W5YI or Glock, depending on when the FCC issues the license. Back to you.
0: Yeah, well, the service is to take the place of the applicant logging into CORS and navigating to where to pay the fee, and then navigating to the third-party application where you make the payment. So, yeah, it eliminates that part. So it's not so much in the middle as to take that task away so it gets done timely and so the guy doesn't get lost in CORS.
3: Well, I appreciate that. I've been licensed for 38 years, and when I took my first novice test in March of 1989, I carried a handheld around with me for 3.5 months before I got my license. So it's a major improvement. I'm not taking that away from the people that improved the problem, but I don't see where adding another entity in there is going to move it along any quicker.
0: Working with the VEC, I can tell you that a fair percentage of the applicants fail to pay the application fee, and then we have to cancel the application and then resubmit.

0: We've had a fair number of people just report that they went to Coors and couldn't figure it out.
1: Yeah, and this is N6, BNI. I'm a contact BE. I have my own team. We test every third Thursday of the month up in La Habra. I've been at it, well, I've been at the BE for 25 years. I've had my own team for the last 14. And the biggest problem I have is people following through on what you tell them to do once you get that certificate. They, you know, they don't do what they're told. They don't pay the fee. Somebody on the BE team misses a signature from the applicant. You're running around following up what you told them to do. And I think that probably 75 to 80% of the problems are created by the applicant themselves. Thank you. N6BNI.
0: Yeah, exactly. Well, we're using exam tools. We have been for years. And it captures all the information that we need to go ahead and make the payment for him. So we're working with the FCC to see if we can do that. W5YI offers that as a service, and they charge for it. We're thinking about handling renewals as well. We don't do that now. I'm talking about the GLARG BEC. We have a one-click download of the exam results from exam tools, and we have software so that the BE managing the session just, or any of the co-owners of the session, upload that file to our portal. So within minutes of the end of the exam is in the hands of the VEC. And unlike ARRL and W5YI, they do not rekey the information. Part of what gets downloaded is the exact file that's sent to the FCC. So while ARRL and W5YI have rekeying, an opportunity for errors and a delay, we do not. So it's not uncommon if the person in charge of submitting gets a submittal through our portal, it's not uncommon for them to have the application created within hours of when the exam finished.
1: I understand your last statement, but how much more work does it put on the person that's going to handle the uploading and the doing this and doing that? So anyway, it's just my opinion. I still test with paper. We've had to knuckle down and buckle down to transmitting over the internet back to the ARRL. My wife seems to think that's real good and it's easy. But for years, we used to do the paperwork, mail it on a Friday morning, got there on Tuesday, and it was paper. Now it's uploaded on Friday morning. They've got it, and depending on what the ARRL does and how quickly the FCC does it, it could be Tuesday, Wednesday, before they get their license. Listen, I'll let you go. Take care. Be well. And maybe we'll see you at the picnic. N6V and I, we're clear. Bye-bye, guys.
0: Okay, we've both been at this a while, but I can tell you, there's no work for the person submitting it. It's key clicks on the portal application. They review it, and if it all looks good, then she just says click, and it goes. There's very little to do. She doesn't transcribe it, and she doesn't download any files. She just says click, and the software does everything. We've got a bunch of application program interfaces working with offline programs. Okay, we'll see you at the picnic. K6YXH.
1: Yeah, and I didn't mean to tie up your conversation. I just wanted to get, if I would, my opinion, my observations.

0: and what I've done over the last 14 or so years. Take care, guy. Be well. And 6BNI.
1: Okay, Norm, I'll let you go and get those wires tied together, and we'll talk to you later. AK6JT is clear.

0: sorry about that, Benny. I'm trying to think of the best repeater to use where I'm at right now. Freaking Moreno Valley.
1: Yeah, no, you're coming through fine right now. Which one did you end up on, 36?

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I got you. Chase, it's BGF.

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0: How you doing, Kevin? KC6ESW.
1: Hey, good evening there, Mike. Doing well. Leaving downtown. Heading home. How you doing?
0: Doing well. Just enjoying the evening. Nice and cool. 70 degrees, a little breeze blowing, and just a beautiful day here. I hope you are well down there, and I guess you're on your way home, so yeah. Stay tuned for traffic, I guess.

0: Yep. Spinning out. And then by the time I hit the 14, be right around 7. And that's when the carpool lane opens up to all traffic. So that'll be a bonus.
1: Sure. Alrighty then. I won't hold you. I'm going to get back to the HF here and see if I can make some contacts. The band is iffy. And you got a ton of interference here, as usual. So I'll catch you later. K4HD, KC6ESW. Papa 1.

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1: Did you want a response on I-6H?

QST, QST, Papa System. It's Wednesday night. That means coming up at the top of the hour, 7 o'clock p.m. Pacific time, is the New Ham Set, held every week right here on the analog repeaters of the Papa System. This is Steve, KI6LOV, and I hope to hear you on the net.

Good evening, Papa System. It's 7 o'clock Pacific time, time for the new Ham's Net, and for me to turn my monitor down. Just a moment. Let's see. All right, that's much better. All right. Good evening, Papa System. This net convenes every Wednesday night, 7 o'clock p.m. Pacific time, and is especially for new operators on the system. 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Guests and visitors are always welcome on every Papa net. This net usually runs just about an hour, and tonight is no exception. Or we shall see, right? So before I carry on here, I think our buddy Bob has the evening off for some R&R with his lovely wife, KK6LMC. And with that, I need to find Evo N6IVO with all the news from the Papa News Desk. Welcome to the net, Evo.

0: Uh-oh. So I'll just do a little soft shoe here and waste a little time. Well, anyway, let me just say this, that, of course, up on my computer screen I have the Big Bear Bald Eagle Nest, and it's beautiful up there this evening, and the evening sun shining there, and it's quite a scene. And also I have my Papa Net Control dashboard so I can figure things out. And so anyway, let me stop stalling here and look for Evo again. N6 IVO.
1: Well, Steve, good evening, and everybody else on the new Hams Net. This is N6 IVO Evo in Tustin, and I had some technical issues. I was unable to play the announcements here. Dog is trying to walk around, and maybe you can hear him in the background. But there is a lot of stuff happening this coming week and weekends. So let's listen to the announcements. Please stand by.
2: Here is the Papa System weekly calendar for the latest news and upcoming events. The Papa San Diego Luncheon. Papa will be meeting in person on Saturday, May 16th at 11:30 a.m. at Cocina del Charo in San Marcos. Cocina del Charo has arranged for a special buffet, $27, including tax and tip. We will need a minimum of 25 attendees for this price. 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We will have ham license testing at the San Diego luncheon. Please pre-register on the Papa webpage and try to arrive before 9:45 a.m. For any questions regarding the test session, please contact Patrick by email, papatesting@live.com. As always, the Papa Quick Start program runs in conjunction with all our test sessions and is a benefit for newly licensed technician class ham radio operators. 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Upcoming future events. 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Papa members will be meeting to set up and demonstrate some of their favorite portable antenna and rig configurations. On May 17th in Tustin, 9 a.m. to 12 p.m., and May 24th in Burbank, 9 a.m. to 4 p.m., check the Papa website for location information. Papa Picnic 2026. Join us on Sunday, June 14th, at 10 a.m. for the 2026 Papa Picnic. We will be at the Falcon Flats Group area, Irvine Regional Park, the same location as last year. 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We will have a choice of hamburgers, veggie burgers or hot dogs, along with macaroni and potato salad. 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You can purchase your meal via PayPal, Apple Pay, Venmo or your credit card on the Papa website. 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Door prize tickets can only be purchased at the Papa Picnic event. We look forward to seeing all of you there this year. All this information and a whole lot more can be found on the Papa System emails and on the website at papasys.com.
1: Well, there you have it, Steve. Quite a bit of stuff going on. We got the San Diego luncheon this Saturday and Antenna Show Until Sunday in Tustin, 9 to 12 in the Camino Real Park. And next week we have the same Antenna Show Until in Burbank with RJ. All right, have a great net. Looking forward to hearing some new hams. I've been in contact with one of the people that got their license yesterday, I believe, and he's really ready to jump into it with 2 feet, and I love hearing that. Hopefully he's checking in tonight. I will give it back to you, Steve, and have a great net. N6 IVO back to net control.
0: All right, Evo, and thanks for all that, and nice to hear you on tonight. Okay, so the way this works is when I call for check-ins, and you are a brand new ham. Make sure you key up your radio. Wait a couple of moments, then say your call sign slowly and clearly, followed by a name. Speak up and talk right into that microphone a little bit louder than you think you need to, and that'll help me if there's any interference on your signal. So let me break for just a moment. I'll be right back.

0: Okay. Sorry about that. Didn't mean to waste your time, but it had to be done. All right, where was I? Oh, yeah. And setting a real professional example. And just as an example, let me mention it to all the new hams out there. Don't take yourself too seriously, especially not on this net. The only thing you can do wrong is to not check in. So don't be afraid and use that radio. You studied really hard to get a license to be able to transmit, and now's the time. When you do check in, if you are part of the Papa Quick Start program, please mention that to me, and I will note that in my log and make sure you get checked in. So, with that, oops, there, that's better. All right, with that, it's time for the brand new hams. If you just got your license in the last week or two, especially if you've never checked in, please call Net Control. Come now.
1: KO6NKB, this is Mark in Fullerton.
0: Okay, I got Mark. I believe that's Kilo Oscar 6, November Kilo Bravo. So stand by, Mark. I'll be back to say hello in a couple of minutes. Next, brand new ham, come now.
2: K6AVH, this is Andrew in Porter Ranch, Kilo 6. Alpha Bravo Hotel. K6AVH, this is Andrew in Porter Ranch, Kilo 6, Alpha Bravo Hotel.
0: Okay, I got K6 Alpha Bravo Hotel. Any other new hams? Come now. All right, that's a good place to start. First up, I have KO6 November Kilo Bravo. Mark, welcome to the net tonight. And how's everything? And how long have you had your license?
3: Hi, Steve. It's Kilo Oscar 6, November Kilo Victor. I'm newly licensed, just had it for about 2 weeks now. And actually, this is my first time on the radio, so glad to be sharing this experience with you guys. I appreciate it.
0: All right, Mark, I have noted the correction in my log, November Kilo Victor, and also first lesson of the night. And since this is your first time, make sure that especially on a net, when you're finished with your transmission and you don't have anything else to say, the last thing I'd like to hear is your call sign. That way I don't try to call you back and I know you're finished. So let me give it back to you for a final comment. How's that?
3: I appreciate that very much. I've obviously got a lot to learn being new at this, but I'm looking forward to it. KO6 and KV.
0: Perfect. Well done.

0: Mark, and thanks for stopping by tonight. And next up, I've got Kilo 6 Alpha Bravo Hotel. And I didn't catch the name, so come now with any comments. And your name, welcome.
1: Kilo 6 Alpha Bravo Hotel, this is Andrew. I've actually had my license since 2019, but I've never actually keyed online before. So this is my first time. I've just been listening for all these years, and I finally had enough nerve to actually get online. Kilo 6 Alpha Bravo Hotel.
0: Well done, Andrew. You get my Golden Star Award for finally picking up the microphone. Well done, sir. Thanks for dropping by. Once again, this is the Wednesday night Papa System New Hams Net, and this is Steve, KI6LOV. I've had my license for, someone else do the math, I think for 18 years. It's coming up for renewal before too long for the second time. So anyway, and to all the new hams out there, there's something for everyone on the amateur radio. So one more call for any brand new hams. If you just got your license, it's time to check in. And once again, if you are part of the Quick Start program, please let me know. Come now.
2: 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The name is Sal.
0: All right, I have Sal. KO6 November Papa Papa. Stand by, Sal. I'll come back to you. Any other new hams, brand new hams, come now. All right, very good. Well, we'll talk with Sal. KO6 NPP, November Papa Papa. Sal, welcome to the net. Any comments you might have are appreciated.
2: KO6 November Papa Papa. I just got my my call sign yesterday, so I'm a brand new ham. I've been listening for some time here off Papa 11 on the Otay area. And glad to be, happy to finally be able to transmit. And I logged in as guest in the Papa system and went over through the smooth operator guide. So glad to learn more stuff. KO6 November Papa Papa back to next episode.
0: All right. So very good, Sal. That's well done and wonderful. Also, as long as I have new hams on the line here, I'm going to mention, don't forget about the technical roundtable net tomorrow night at 8 o'clock, where you can, even if you don't have questions formulated, you can listen in and learn. There goes the Papa 4 ID by. And also Friday night, 7 o'clock p.m., the antenna net, where you can do the same. Just listen in and learn, or if you think of a question, don't be afraid to ask. All right, I'm going to open it up to generalized new hams. You know who you are if you've checked in for a while and you're sitting back, and it's time for all the new hams to come now.
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0: All right, I have Mark in the log, Kilo 6 Whiskey Tango X-ray. Any other new hams? You know who you are. Come now. All right, well, we'll go back up and say hello to Jamie. Thanks for being a regular, KO6MRX. You have the microphone.
2: 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KO6MRX, it's Jamie in Huntington Beach, and I am just kind of learning more and more about radio. I'm doing a little studying for the general. I'm going to try that, take that test sometime soon, and trying to figure out how to program a mobile radio to put into my car, so maybe I'll go on the technical net and ask that tomorrow night. But all is going well. I'm glad to be here tonight, and thank you for calling on me. KO6MRX.
0: Well, thank you for being there. And

0: Alpha 6 Whiskey Tango X-Ray, this Mark and Escondido. And I've been on the New Ham Net a couple of times, so I'm turning into a regular. And back to you.
1: All right, Mark, I have Kilo Alpha 6 Whiskey Tango X-Ray. Well, welcome to the net tonight. And I forget, did you tell me you're from Escondido, or did I just pull that out of thin air? Go ahead.
0: No, you're correct. I'm from Escondido. And like I said, I've been on the New Ham Net. I've also been on the Antenna Net. I have not been on the Round Table Net on Thursdays. Maybe I'll tune in tomorrow on that one. And back to you.
1: Okay, very good. All right. Well, I'm going to break with Mark and the other four new hams there. And I'm going to go ahead and make a call and see if Greg is out there from North County, San Diego, KK6WLD. Greg, are you around? Now, he sometimes shows up a little bit late, but yeah. And Greg has a very specialized homebrew antenna that gives him extreme forward power, and he can get from his home down in San Diego area all the way across the ocean to Papa 6 in Santa Barbara, so that's pretty cool. So we'll see if he shows up a little bit later. So I think at this point I'll make one more call for new hams, any new hams, old or newish hams, and brand new hams, and then after that we'll open it up. But first, one more round for all the new hams. Come now.
2: Kilo 6, Sierra Sierra Delta, Daniel in San Diego. Not so new, but returning ham, been out of it for a little bit.
3: Kilo 6, Charlie Echo Golf, Jeff in Burbank.
1: All right. I've got two there. And I have to ask, I got Kilo 6, Sierra Sierra Delta. Did I miss an O, or is that correct? Over to you. Any questions, comments for the net tonight?
2: Yeah, no, you got the call perfect. Kilo 6, Sierra Sierra Delta, K6FFD, Daniel in San Diego, Rancho Penasquitos area. Been on the Papa system a couple years ago and moved and took all the antennas down and finally got everything back up. I'm mobile right now, but eager to be making some more connections as I'm getting back into it.
1: All right, well, welcome back. And hope to hear you on again real soon. So K6SSD, we'll break with Daniel. Be safe out there, mobile. Next up, I've got Jeff, Kilo 6, Charlie, Echo Golf.
4: Hey, Steve. Yeah, it's Jeff. Thanks for doing the net tonight. I just walked in the door from work, still on an HT. So I just wanted to check in, and been a very busy week, and I just wanted to say hi. K6CEG.
1: All right, Jeff, thanks for taking the time to say hello. I really appreciate it. Okay. I think it's time to open the net up to all stations calling, and, of course, that includes new hams, so never fear. If there's double, that's up to me to straighten things out. So with that, let's see who else is out there tonight. All stations calling. Come now.

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4: Kilo India 6, Charlie Sierra, Papa 18, in Cathedral City, California. My name's Mike.
0: Okay. Kilo Oscar 6, Delta Tango Echo, Eric.
5: Okay. I don't know what happened here, but occasionally I kind of lose track. So, let's see. I'm going to have Delta Tango Echo standby. I'm going to have Charlie Golf Echo standby. Golf Whiskey Romeo standby. Okay? So let's see. How am I going to do this? I will just toss it up in the air and say, if I did not call you back or call your suffix back just then. Oh, WLD, I got you as well. So standby. So let's see who else tried to check in on that round. Please, come now.
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1: Marvin is the handle.
5: Okay, hold on. This is not as helpful as I was hoping for. Okay, I finally got Kilo India 6, Charlie Sierra, okay? I got Delta Tango Echo, I got MPY, already said GWR. Tell you what, I'm going to start taking some check-ins here and say hello and then work my way down and straighten this out as I go. KK6WLD, it's your turn. Come now.
7: Good evening, Steve. With all that run-up, and I wasn't able to check into Papa 6, unfortunately. Sounds like I'm making it to Papa 4 all right, though. But anyways, good evening. It's been a busy day, but Wednesday nights are great because I can take time out from my troubles and have some fun playing radio, and then later tonight I'll get to go back to troubleshooting Raspberry Pis, internet connections, and other software issues. But in the meantime, enjoying the sunset out here, and I'll let you get to the long list there, Steve. KK6WLD, Greg in San Diego via Papa 4, high power tonight.
5: Well, the gods of propagation are not shining down on us, apparently. So good work, though, regardless. Okay, let's see. I have a call sign ending in Golf Whiskey Romeo. I believe the name is Rod. Welcome.
1: Hello, Steve, and everybody on the net. This is KO6GWR, Rod in Santa Clarita, on Papa 30. Just wanted to say hi. I don't get on very often on Wednesday because I'm working late, but I'm glad I did. I just happened to come home and installed a new radio as part of my shack and had just finished programming it, got it on there, and it sounds like it's working, so I'm pretty happy about it. It's a Oshun, I think that's how you pronounce it, 20-watt radio, tri-band, so just expanded my portfolio, I think. So back to you, Steve, in the net. KO6GWR.
5: Yeah, it sounds good. My only critique would be maybe you're kind of a soft-talking ham. Maybe increase the mic gain by one digit, as long as it has the mic gain setting. If not, just talk right into it a little louder. But anyway, that does sound good. All right. Next up, I've got KO6 Juliet Golf Echo. Welcome, Randy.
3: Thank you for hosting that. Really appreciate it. I'm a new ham, well, I'm a year old ham. And I try to get new people involved in the club. I had some friends today I was doing the demo for. WDFZ8 got back to us. That was really nice. And that's about it. Back to net control, Kilo Oscar 6, Juliet, Golf Echo.
5: All right, very good. Well, it's hard to keep Cecil off the radio. FZA is, if he hears a call, he's going to return it. That's for sure. So next up, I've got Kilo India 6, Charlie Sierra. I finally got that straightened out. Welcome.
8: Good evening, Stephen and Matt. This is Mike, Kilo India 6, Charlie Sierra here in Cathedral City. Believe it or not, I've been like since 1984, but took a break from the hobby for 29 years or so, just starting to get back into it, so I'm a bit on a learning curve myself, but joined a couple of local clubs and been also participating on some of the Papa Nets here recently. That's all I got for tonight, KI6PS.
5: All right, well, another welcome back is in order. So nice to hear you tonight. Let's see, next up, Kilo Oscar 6, Delta Tango Echo.
0: Thanks for doing the net here. It's been a couple, 3 weeks, I think, since I've been able to check in. Just wanted to come on, say hi, welcome to the new hams on the block, and get my name in the log. Hope it goes well with everybody, and I'll send it back to the net. Kilo Oscar 6, Delta Tango Echo.
5: All right. Well, very good. Glad you had time this evening. That's cool. Next up, I have a call sign ending in Mike Papa Yankee. I believe it's Kilo Oscar 6, but I might be wrong, so go ahead.
6: Yeah, this is Kilo Oscar 6, Nancy Papa, brand new newbie. Thank you for taking the time and putting up with us.
5: All right, very well. But one more time, a little bit louder for me. Just tell me your call sign, please.
6: King Oscar 6, Nancy Papa Yankee.
5: There we go. Now I've got it. Nancy, or November, Papa Yankee. I got it. Okay, thank you for picking up the radio and saying hello tonight. All right, now it's time to straighten this out before I move along. So if there are any other stations that tried to check in that last time, not a new check-in, but someone who already tried, and I didn't call you back, come now.
9: November, India 6 Hotel, Rich.
5: November, India 6 Hotel, Rich. Welcome to the net.
9: Oh, thank you. I want to welcome the new hams. I just want to briefly mention some of the great things that I've enjoyed is chasing and listening to the satellites and the ISS. Actually had a brief conversation once with an astronaut on the ISS. Using WinLink and sending email messages through with my ham license, and just obviously talking to people around the world on HF. Maybe as you get elevated, that's great to increase your privileges. And it's just a wonderful hobby. And the service, both with American Red Cross, with the CERT, local agencies, great opportunities in amateur radio to also participate in your community. NI6H, back in net control.
5: Well, Well done, Mr. Ambassador, the ambassador of amateur radio. Rich, appreciate it very much. All right, now I'm going to leave. I'm going to have everyone on the local repeaters stand by. I want to make sure that people on All-Star and Echolink and other modes are able to get in. So everybody on the repeaters, please stand by, and you know who you are. If you're out there waiting to check in, come now.
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5: All right, I have two. We normally get Logan, Lima Lima Bravo, as well. Maybe he'll show up. Let me unkey and see if there are any other stations checking in on All-Star tonight. Come now. All right. Well, we have KC6 Whiskey Tango November. Welcome, and thanks for being a regular.
10: Thanks, Steve, for hosting the net, and just a big welcome to all the new hams and newish hams that decided to check in tonight. Hope to hear you guys on the air. Back to net control, KC6WTN.
5: All right, real good. Thank you, and nice to hear you tonight. Alpha Bravo 6, Mike Bravo. Jeff, you have the microphone. And go ahead and tell us about Friday night.
1: Okay, Steve, thank you very much for doing the net. Hello to all the new hams. Yeah, this is Jeff, AV6MB. On Friday nights, we have an antenna net at 7 p.m. And we have a special time there for new hams during the antenna net to ask any questions they might have. So if you're a new ham or a old ham, you're always welcome to be on the antenna net, and but especially new hams where you have questions you don't want to ask them maybe because you feel you might be asking a dumb question or something like that. But that's what that time's for. Where the inexperienced new hams. Has a special time just for them to come on there and ask any questions they might have on antennas. So once again, you're all welcome. And so with that, I'll turn it back to the net. Thanks a lot for doing it, AV6ME.
5: All right, Jeff. The importance of a good antenna cannot be overstated. I like to think of it as, let's say you, back in the day, you got yourself a fabulous, like, Macintosh tube amp and preamp for all your stereo stuff, and you're really into it, and then you went down to Radio Shack and bought some crappy speakers. Don't do that with your antenna. Have a good antenna. Makes a difference. And good feed line. So, let's see. We'll break with Jeff. And we'll see who else might be out there. Let me make a call for anyone on All-Star or other internet modes, and you may hear the call of the bald eagle in the background. Let me mute that. There we go. All right, any other internet check-ins? Come now.
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Okay, stand by. I got K6 Bravo X-ray Tango. I got Victor Kilo 3 Hotel Juliet Quebec. I think there was one more station. I think I heard someone say Maryland, but that was all I heard. So come again.

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0: Kilo Mike 6, Uniform, Quebec Uniform, I got you in the log, stand by. Kilo 6, Bravo, X-Ray, Tango, is that right? Go ahead and let me hear that one more time.
3: 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K6BXT, the name here is Doug.
0: That sounds great. Sounds like it's a fabulous internet connection. So what's your location? Are you local and you're just trying it out, or are you out of California somewhere?
3: We're in Garden Grove, but we're about to put the dogs and all the equipment on two motorcycles, trailers, and going out camping. And where we're going to be, there's no internet, no cell phone. So Starlink rules. K6BXT, thank you very much. You've made my mind peaceful now that I know it works.
0: All right, very good. And depending on where you're going, don't forget to just try the Papa system as well and see what you can do with that. So next up, VK3 Hotel Juliet, Quebec. Great to hear you on tonight, or tomorrow afternoon, actually. You have the microphone.
4: 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Mobile in Wangaratta in northeastern Victoria. We're just out for the day for a drive. 12:42 p.m. and a beautiful day down here, about 22 degrees C. And obviously you guys coming into summer and we're coming into winter, but we've had a couple of weeks of really, really, really nice weather. Anyway, thanks for letting me in. Back to Net Control from VK3HJQ Mobile.
0: Very good. I got you in the log. Stand by. Kilo 6, Bravo, X-Ray, Tango, is that right? Go ahead and let me hear that one more time. Okay, I think we need to disregard that.
3: Kilo Alpha 6, Bravo, X-Ray, Tango.
0: All right, now this is live. Kilo Mike 6, Uniform, Quebec Uniform. Welcome.

0: the Love Mike 6 uniform, Quebec uniform? Are you still out there?
1: Union Quebec Union, still here.
0: All right, go ahead. You have the microphone.
1: Been probably 6 years since I've been on Papa System when I was in Southern California. I've been in Maryland for the last couple years. Decided to finally dust some stuff off.
0: All right, very good. This seems to be an evening of renewal with a number of hams coming back into the hobby, so that's pretty cool. I appreciate all of you coming onto my net on Wednesday night. I appreciate that very much. All right, it's about time for me to say this is Steve, Kilo India 6, Lima Oscar Victor, net control. This is the Papa System, and this is the Wednesday night New Hams Net. So with that, I'll see if there are any other check-ins from any station, anywhere calling. Come now.
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0: Okay, everybody stand by. Last station I copied was Kilo Mike 6, Tango Mike Bravo. There was another station that doubled right at the end there. So if you tried to check in, come now.
6: Might have been me, K6DV Ellen.
3: Ditto, DGX.
0: Okay. Yes, Ellen, it was you. So stand by. First up, Kilo Delta 6, Lima Lima Bravo. Where you been, Logan? Welcome.
7: Well, this is Logan, Kilo Delta 6, Lima Lima Bravo. I've been here listening, but my All-Star, something's going on with either my clear node or my All-Star connection, so wasn't able to key up on All-Star. So I'm on a regular radio now, and I guess with so many people and so little time, I'll have to tell my B story another time, Steve, but I think you'll get a kick out of it. Maybe we'll maybe I'll bring it up on the Outdoor Net coming up this Sunday evening. And other than that, hope everybody has a great rest of their week. I am trying my hardest to get everything taken care of so I can go down to Tustin for the antenna event there. And I hope to get down there and see some people and put up some antennas and try some radios. And anyway, have a great week. And a great weekend coming up. KD6LLV.
0: All right, Logan. Real good. You are appreciated. And next up, a local guy. KO6 Delta Golf X-Ray. Delta Golf X-Ray. Welcome. And another, well, maybe at the end of the net, I have a question for you, if you don't mind hanging out for a few minutes, all right? So go ahead, Rick.
3: Hey, thank you so much, my friend Steve. And I heard about Sandy and Luna's a girl's name, so that kind of violated the rules. But, yeah, welcome, new hounds, and have a lot of fun. Here's a quick historical note, little has a personal part to it. So I came into the earth in July of 1957. There was a world without any artificial satellites. And but a few months later, in October 57, Sputnik launched. And so that's our first artificial satellite. So 57, we got one. But it was really cool for hams globally because it was sending out a signal that was easily picked up by hams all throughout the globe. So that helped make it a big success for the Soviet Union. But, you know, just a little perspective here. Now there's 40,000 things, you know, rotating out there, rocket boosters, whatever. Most of them don't work. Only about 9,500 of them actually have a job. But come, like, 2030, with the mega constellations, we're going to get to enjoy, like, somewhere between 80 and 100,000 satellites. So get your cameras out and get prepared to, like, take interesting pictures, I would think. But anyway, Steve, thanks a lot. Over to you, KO6DGX.
0: All right. Well, good trivia, space trivia. And I'm a little bit older than you, so I remember it was a big deal when Sputnik was out, and I seem to remember my dad loading my mom and I into the car, and we like drove out to the desert in Lancaster in the middle of the night, you know, to watch it go over. I'm just like 5 years old, and I don't know, I had no clue what was going on. I just wanted to go back to sleep. K7XCB, Tom, always appreciate your check-in.
8: Good evening, Steve, and hello to everybody on the net. Hope everybody is doing fantastic. It's great to hear you, and I'm packing, getting ready to run around the ranch for a few days and get remote, so maybe I'll check in while I'm out there. But shout out to all the new hams. You're definitely in the right spot. You'll find a great home and a bunch of great folks here. Thank you, Steve, and thanks everybody for doing the net. I appreciate you all. K7XCB, back to you, Steve.
0: All right, Tom. Real good. Always like your check-ins. Next up, Kilo Mike 6, Tango Mike Bravo.
5: Thank you, Steve. I just want to say thank you for all the work you do, and Wednesday night is always my look forward to night. Talk to all the new hams and wish them all the best. Back to you, Steve. Kilo Mike 6, Tango Mike Bravo.
0: All right, very good. Thank you for the kind words. I really appreciate it. Next up, we've got K6DV. Ellen, and you might just have the last word tonight, so welcome to the net.
6: Never let it be said that a lady will have the last word in any situation, but I want to add to the bucket of compliments on your running the net, Steve. KI6LOV, you do a fabulous job, and we're so grateful to have you in the mix. I've just been listening and enjoying it and welcoming the new hams with a wave from the top of my hill. I will not be around for the TechNet or the AntennaNet or the Roundtable, but I will be back in time for the Outdoor Net. So, and the Simplex. I will miss Simplex on Sunday. Oh, darn it. I will not have a ham operator up here to take over my station while I'll be gone. So, the guy who's taking care of the place for me is interested, but I haven't got him into the training website where he wants to stay there for very long. So I'm still working on it. We'll see how it rolls. Anyway, good to hear you tonight, Steve. Take care of everything, and I'll sit back and keep listening. Kilo 6, Delta Victor, back to net.
0: Well, okay for you, Ellen, and enjoy. I'll tell you what, I know you have 1,000 tales of all your fabulous travels. Maybe we have to get that going on one of the nets one day. So, okay. I'll make this last call. If you're out there and you just tried to check in and I never called you back, or if you just turned on your radio and you'd like to say hello, it's time to wind things down, but I will take your check-in. Come now.
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12: This is Kilo Charlie Fox here, Foxtrot Echo, Dirk, in Oklahoma City.
0: All right. Well, I'm going to start out with Kilo Charlie 5 station. Give me that again, please, and the name out there in Oklahoma. And glad you found us tonight. Welcome to the net.
12: Yeah, it's Kilo Charlie 5 Sierra Foxtrot Echo. And Dirk Delta India Romeo Kilo.
0: Well, Dirk, I'm glad you found us tonight, and hope everything's going good. And how are things out there? I know it's at least it's probably 2 hours later, so anything of interest that you would like us to know about? You have the microphone.
12: Oh, not much. Just got home work earlier and here at the house listening to y'all and watching the NBA games. But, yeah, not much here. We're supposed to have some weather come in tomorrow or Friday, I think. Hopefully it's nothing bad. Too bad. Already got hail damaged up on my truck. But, yeah. Nothing much here. Back to the net. This is Kilo Charlie 5, Sierra Foxtrot Echo.
0: All right, very good. And, yeah, I guess weather's pretty much expected in that part of the country, so be safe. Okay. KJ6, Sierra Romeo Charlie, welcome.
13: 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Wanted to thank you for your usual awesome job herding the cats and keeping all the call signs squared away. 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I hope to check in from over there with you guys. And otherwise, hello to the net. Grateful for all of you guys participating, and that's it. Have a great rest of your week, and KJ6SRC back to Net Control.
0: All right, very good. And I'm guessing that with all the with the modern internet connections that you don't have to get special permission any longer to do ham radio because you're not transmitting in another country. I need to look that up. That's a good question for the technical roundtable every Thursday night at 8 o'clock with Whiskey Tango 6 Tango. So there you go. Kilo Oscar 6 Juliet Charlie Alpha.

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1: KO6JCA, great to hear you tonight, Steve. Glad to hear everything's busy out there. A lot of check-ins tonight. Just want to congratulate the new hams and say 7-3 all. And back to net control, KO6JCA.
0: Yes, indeed, and congratulating all the new hams and all the returning hams as well. Next up, W6 Hotel Alpha Romeo. Welcome.
2: W6 Hotel Alpha Romeo. Hi, Steve. Good evening. Thank you for hosting the net. Congratulations to all the new hams, and I just wanted to say hello. So back to net control, W6HAR.
0: All right, Hal. Whiskey 6, Charlie, Delta Romeo. Welcome to the net.
3: Whiskey 6, Charlie, Delta Romeo. Thank you, Steve. And just waving a hand and congratulations and welcome to all the new operators on here. And you guys have a good evening. Back to the net control.
0: All right. Whiskey 9, Echo Yankee Papa. Welcome back. I know you've checked in before, and it's always a pleasure to hear you out there. Go ahead.
4: Hello to all the new hams, and this type of operation is new to me, so I appreciate the opportunity of learning what's going on in the W9 Echo Yankee Papa now clear.
0: Well, we just kind of hang out on Wednesday night for an hour and chat. That's about it. Say hello, see who's out there. Well, I filled up an entire page of my yellow legal pad, and I'm not sponsored, but tonight I have been using a Blackwing Natural, very fine pencil. I'm a big fan of the Blackwing line of pencils, and I'm so happy that they have been some years ago revived would be the term, because the original company went out of business and somebody picked it up and made them, I think, identical to the originals from back in the day, which is even before my time. So with that, I'm going to say thanks to everyone who checked in with me tonight. It's always a pleasure. And thanks for working with me when I had to get things straightened out right there in the middle of the net. And for all you new hams, don't take yourselves too seriously. You know, it's not an easy thing. It's a simple thing, but done well, it takes a little bit of time to get used to it, so keep that in mind. With that, I'd like to thank Cecil, WD6FCA, for his visionary leadership of the Papa system, and to all the technicians and computer techs and everyone behind the scenes that keeps all of this running so well. And and there I timed out my transmitter again. So anyway, the website's awesome too. But it wouldn't be much of a net without all of you stations calling. So thank you very much for filling up my page tonight. And hope to hear you on next week. Don't forget all the other nets. Saturday night roundtable, Sunday night outdoor net, and even the Topanga Disaster Radio Team net, Sundays at 7:30. Everybody's welcome to check in there also. With that, I'm going to say 7-3. I hope the rest of your week goes well, and we'll talk to you next time. This is KI6LOV. Well, I'll return the system back to normal amateur use. How's that?
3: Thank you.
5: Kilo Mike 7, Charlie India Victor Aeronautical. Late check-in, sorry about that, but yeah, just saying hi to everyone, and I know the repeater's back to normal use. However, Kilo Mike 7, Charlie India Victor Aeronautical is monitoring. We're on the sunset system. We're actually right on top of the repeater at 10,000 feet, just saying hi.
0: All right, Kilo Mike 7, Charlie India Victor, I have you down in the log. Be safe out there and enjoy. That must be beautiful. 7-3 from KI6LOV.
5: Thank you, sir. Yeah, it sure is beautiful. The sun is setting. We're at 10,000 feet over the San Gabriel Mountains right now, and yeah, it's beautiful. So, Kilo Mike 7, Charlie India Victor Aeronautical is on frequency. We're monitoring.
0: All right. Well, let's see. Kilo Oscar 6 Delta Golf X-Ray. Rick, are you still out there this evening? It's KI6LOV calling.

0: Okay, very good. Another time, perhaps. This is KI6LOV. I need to run over to another frequency, so enjoy the evening, whoever's still listening. 7-3.
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0: Oh, there you are.
1: KO6DGX, I stepped away for a second. You still there, my friend?
0: Okay, KO6DGX. So you're going to have to speak up a little bit for me, Rick, but try it again before I'll tell you what I thought of the other day. Go ahead. It's a local SoCal thing.
1: Okay, friend, I think I'm in a better position right now. How copy?
0: Yeah, that's fine. Okay, we've talked about the Civic Auditorium and the various bands that used to go there, and it was kind of a dress rehearsal before they did their big tour in Southern California, you know, whether it was to the Forum or wherever they went. But there was something else, and I wonder if you ever went there. I went to Santa Monica College for 2 years starting in 71. I actually slipped another half a year in there as well. But I think it was every Thursday, might have been every Tuesday, but I think it was every Thursday at 11 o'clock, there was a concert in the little amphitheater that was there. And we saw some fabulous bands, including Loggins and Messina and others that would come and just play for free. Did you ever go there and see any music?
1: Dang, I would have been there if I had a driver's license at that time. But no, Steve, I didn't. But I've very cool. It would be something for us to research a little bit. I'd like to get more details a little bit later when you have more time. But maybe there's people who have posted stuff on University of YouTube, and we can find them there or elsewhere or something. But that sounds very cool. Cool history, my friend.
0: Well, you know, the thing about that is that sometimes the musicians, I suppose because of contractual legal things, they couldn't use their own name. And there would be some band, you know, some random band name, and we'd all show up because we knew they were always going to be good. And there would be famous people playing a few songs to try it out. And we'd be looking at the stage, like right there in front of these people, going, wait a minute, I know who that is. It was really something. And then, of course, they had really strict rules, and they gave them exactly 1 hour. And I remember I mentioned Loggins and Messina, and they were right in the middle of doing their finale of one of their famous songs from their recent album, and they just pulled the plug, and that was it. So I'll never forget that. That was wild. KI6LOV.
1: KO6DGX. Thanks for sharing that, man. I'm picturing it all in my head. Plus, you know, Kenny Loggins is a local up here in Santa Barbara, so he does a lot of work for our charities and stuff like that. He's a very cool cat. And both of those guys just turned out, you know, I inherited from my mom when she passed away. She had a collection of these old In Concerts or something like that, Don Kirshner's rock concerts. One of them is Loggins and Messina. It's very cool to see. So, it, you know, like, to juxtapose, you know, the grown man, the elderly man, or almost, and then, you know, see him young, like, rocking it out, that's super cool. But, yeah, Jeff, thanks for that heads-up and story, and I know I had another thought for you, but I know you got other places to jump over to, So I'll pick it up next time. And a lot of cool history with that rock. I'll take some notes so I don't stumble over it. But KO6DGX, over to you.
0: All right, I'll go ahead and clear on out of here. I just thought you'd get a kick out of that, and so we'll chat again real soon. KI6LOV, take care,
1: break.
0: Buddy. Bye. Okay, there was a break, so Rick, you can go ahead and talk to them.
1: Yeah, hey, thank you, Steve, and I'll be looking for you down the road, and I'm listening for the break.
2: 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You're talking good music. My suggestion would be try to listen to station WDCB from the Chicago area. 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That's just a thought for you. W9 Echo Yankee Papa, now clear.
1: Hey, thank you for that comment. Yeah, I'll look into that. Very kind of you to share. And just a quick question before you clear out of here. Where are you located? This is KO60GX, and I'm in North Santa Barbara County, California.
2: Nice to meet you. I'm in Redlands, California, and hope to talk to you again. W9 Echo Yankee Papa, now clear.
1: Very kind of you, Echo Yankee Papa. And yeah, I'll look forward to chatting with you down the coax somewhere. KO6DGX, I am clear.

Hey, good evening. This is Kilo November 6, Golf Alpha Zulu. My name is Sabu. I am mobile, and I'm calling from Burbank. My name is Sabu. How are you guys doing? Just chilling, riding my bicycle lately. Everything's cool. I hope you're all doing well.

0: This is Kilo November 6, Golf Alpha Zulu, checking if I have any connectivity to the Papa system. If anybody hears me, please respond with a reply. Thank you.
1: Kilo November 6, Golf Alpha Zulu. This is Whiskey 6, Hotel Alpha Romeo. I'm picking you up well. I'm on Papa 3 in Anaheim.

0: Thank you for that clean signal broadcast, sir. I am now going to be traveling, just doing a little walk around town in Burbank. How are you doing over there in Southern California? Everything's good, nice weather tonight, yes?
1: Yes, everything is fine here. I'm picking you up clearly. It's no static. The weather's nice. Yeah, it's another good evening in Southern California. So you're going to walk around Burbank. Enjoy your time. I got on your first broadcast that you were riding your bike. So it's coming in clear. So you got good signal. Back to you.
0: Yes, sir. My name is Cebu. It's spelled S-E-B-U-H. My call sign is K-N-6-G-A-Z. I just wanted to make that sure that you got it. Well, yeah, everything's cool, and basically the one thing that's kind of getting me worried lately is the elections about the e-bike laws are going way overboard, y'all.
1: Yeah, I think there's a lot of news stories about unlicensed people, young people who are abusing the vehicles, so it's causing people to be concerned about it, and so usually that is the response that we get from politicians is an overreaction. Things like that happen with newer technology, and then on the other end, people's safety is important, and so when you get people that are abusing these vehicles, you know, that is also a concern, but there's got to be a balance in there, and I guess that's the hard thing to find. If everybody is upset, that means they compromised. So, but, yeah, it's something new that a lot of news stories about it. And my name is Harold, and I'm located in Anaheim. So back to you, Cebu.

0: thanks for the response. Basically, the situation is like, I was on a ride with about 15 riders last week on e-bikes, but when I posted a message about forming a coalition to try and help get the Cal bikes and motorcycles to like agree on some kind of compromise as to the regulations that are going to be coming. Of course, there should be regulations. We don't want little kids 15 years old going on a 100-mile-per-hour electric rocket, you know? That's nonsense. That's not what we want. We want safe, responsible, regulated, regulated ways to ride motorcycles. If they are electric, then maybe you have to get a 16-year-old license, like electric motorcycle license. Not a big deal.
1: Yeah, when you're 15 years old and you're riding something like that, it's usually your parents that are responsible. And so I think if they were just pay closer attention to their children and, you know, just show them, let them know that they have to be responsible. But when that doesn't happen, I guess politicians step in and they will always overstep. But I guess it's new technology, you know, those bikes are pretty popular. They're pretty convenient. But when you get people abuse them, that's we all suffer. Back to you.
0: There was a tragedy that came out of Santa Ana. 81-year-old Vietnam War veteran was ran over by a kid on an electric bike or motorcycle, whatever they want to call it. There's just a gray line now. And then he eventually died in the hospital afterwards, and the mom was sent to jail for, like, assisted negligent homicide or something. It's crazy how the news stories are, like, sensationalizing all the bad things about the e-bikes, but not saying anything good about the e-bikes. Not saying, oh, look, there's a lot of kids going outside having fun, you know?
1: Yeah, that's the truth. The news stories sensationalize things. It was a tragedy. The mom was aware that her son was unlicensed, couldn't have insurance. So I think that's the reason why the mom is being held responsible. You know, she let her son do that. And the son was irresponsible. But yeah, the news stories will sensationalize things, and that's true with anything that you see on the news. It's all, their whole goal is to get people to watch, and they're not going to do it with a standard PBS-style news broadcast. They need people yelling. They need people scared. Because when they scare you or have you angry, the commercials are much more effective. So television is designed to get you to buy stuff. So the reason why the news stories are usually over the top. And, it's just the whole design of our system. Back to you.
0: Harold, I know, I totally understand what you mean by the commercials, man. Basically, like, if I say I want to buy a motorcycle, and then in the next 10 seconds I'm going to have, like, 50 million motorcycle ads spammed my IP addresses, like, from, like, 20,000, 30,000, 4,000 different providers or something.
1: Yeah, the whole system is set up to get you to buy stuff. And they found all kinds of ways. And the news is so easy. You can just sit there. You don't have to think. You just listen to them, and, you know, they're going to make sure they tell you something to get you interested. And that's usually with a sensational story. And that's just how it's set up. So no matter where we get our news from, they want more of our attention. But yeah, those e-bikes, you know, if you're using it responsible, like, you know, local travel, and you drive safely, I think it's fine. If you have to register it, and so be it, you know, if you're going to be responsible. But it's like even ham radio, you know, we register so that we can use it responsibly. And if that's what it takes, you know, it might be overstepping, but if not, then we're going to get the wild, wild west with it. But, you know, that's how everything is with new technology. Back to you.
0: Most definitely, Earl. It's going to be like the Zoot Suit Riots when all the kids come out with their electric bikes and start gooning it up with the fucking, with the LAPD or whatever. But hopefully not, you know, because the rationing of the oil, is going to be so bad because it's so, we're winning so much, it's so good. And then, yeah, but anyway, so... my electric bike, yeah, it gets me through the day, you know, man. I just want to ride it, and I registered it in Montana because California wouldn't let me do it because it doesn't have a federal emissions sticker. Well, there's no emissions, actually, but you're not exempt. But now you're exempt, but I was exempt before, but now I'm exempt. I don't get it, man. It's ridiculous.
1: Yeah, I guess, you know, you're always going to have that set of people that are irresponsible with their stuff, and they ruin it for everyone. Yeah, they do that with everything. But yeah, I think it's a, they try to find that balance, what's best for everyone. So even if there's some inconvenience, most of the times the politicians look for some way to draw money from you, a tax, a registration, so... If people were responsible and there was no reason for them to tax or register, they'd lose out. So I'm sure they're pretty happy about all these sensational stories. It just helps generate more revenue for taxes.
0: Yeah, and that's the reason I'm going to be forming a California e-bike riders coalition to try and get us and the manufacturers and the riders and sponsors and the racers and the racetracks and everything to start getting us more sensible regulation. And I think we will make some headway with it.
1: Yeah, you know, the ham radio has the ARRL that speaks for us. And so if people band together, their voice is heard a lot more clearly, and but it does take grassroots efforts to do that. So good luck on that. I hope it's successful for you.
0: Oh, thank you. Yeah, that's big. So what have you been doing today? Anything cool on for instance, San Diego?
1: Oh, could you repeat that? It started fluttering. I wasn't able to copy that.
0: I said, is there anything cool going down on your end in San Diego, Mr. Harold?
1: No, just normal life. Just same old stuff. Work, radio, internet. Hope it's going well with you. This is W6HAR for ID.
0: Yeah, this is Kilo November 6, Golf Alpha Zulu, and I'm going to be listening now. I'm going to clear the channel now. For a definite, I'm just going to be listening. Thank you, sir. You have a good night.
1: Thank you, Zebu. You have a good night, too. I'll go back to monitoring myself. This is Whiskey 6 Hotel Alpha Romeo, clear.
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1: KO6 MPY. This is Whiskey 6 Hotel Alpha Romeo. I hear you clear. I'm on Papa 3. What repeater are you on?
2: I'm on Papa 4, Ecola City, with a handheld, surrounded by buildings.
1: Well, you're making it. Repeater's picking you up. I'm out in Orange County on Papa 3 has wide coverage, but I'm picking you up clear. Kind of faded a little, but you're more than copyable, and you're getting through nicely.
2: Thank you. Thank you. Thank you. King Oscar 6, Nancy Papa, Yankee 73.
1: Thank you. Have a great evening. 73's to you. Whiskey 6, Hotel Alfa Romeo.

0: 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Can I get an audio check, please?
1: K6QI, I believe that's what I heard. You're kind of low volume. Not so much static, but your volume is low. This is Whiskey 6 Hotel Alpha Romeo.
0: Okay, thank you for that. I'm having problems with my microphone to the radio. I was listening on Brandmeister, and I was listening, I heard the Papa key up and going to say hello, and I realized I'm keying it up, but I have no audio. I'm going to have to play around with this, figure out what the problem is. Thanks for the audio check. I appreciate it. Kilo 6 Kilo, Romeo India, Lancaster.
1: Kilo 6 Kilo November India from Lancaster. Yeah, your signal's kind of low. What repeater are you hitting? I am on Papa 3.
0: I'm on Papa 38. I'll give the call sign again. So it's Kilo 6 Kilo Romeo India, and we're up here in the high desert, Lancaster.
1: Okay, so I believe that was Kilo 6 Kilo Romeo November. Is that right?
0: The last letter is India. So it's K6KRI. Copy?
1: Okay. K6 Kilo Romeo India. Yeah, I'm picking you up clear. Your signal is making it through. So Papa 38, I think that's one of the newer ones out there. Well, you're making it through, and are you on a handheld, or are you on a mobile, or like a more base station?
0: I am on a base station, the Kenwood TS-2000, with the MC-60 microphone. It's been giving me problems lately, though. I took the radio apart, put it back together. I don't see any joints broken or anything. The microphone, sometimes I have to unplug it and then plug it back in and tighten the screw and then it works. So there's something in intermittent with this microphone.
1: Well, you're sounding okay now. You're making it into the repeater system and, you know, you're copyable. At the beginning it was kind of low, but I can hear you clearly now. So doing well. So I'll sign off, say 73s, this is Whiskey 6, Hotel Alpha Romeo, and that was K6KRI, 73.
0: I really appreciate the audio check there. I could hear myself coming through the, I do DMR, but I also listen online if I don't want to turn on my hotspots. But, very good. I really appreciate the check. I think I'm going to need to send this to a technician. I'm a computer IT person and a technician, but I don't fix radios and I don't fix microphones, and I've tried two of them, and they both are doing the same.
1: Well, yeah, maybe someone can look at it. If it's just the mic itself, maybe you can get a replacement, but it's working. All right, so it's been effective. You have a great evening. W6HAR clear.
0: Copy that. Yeah, I'm actually a member of the Papa system. I think my card is still paying dues. I just don't talk out here a lot because I'm spreading a lot of directions between DMR, D-Star, All-Star, PocLink. I'm in the PocLink radios. I'm a member of a couple groups there. So, ham radio is definitely thinned out. But you gotta, I don't know, I've been a ham for 31 years.
2: Well, Joe, did the speaker fix the problem?
0: I apologize for that. That was my talk radio. And if anybody wants a good talk radio, TalkLink is the best radio out there.
1: Very nice. You have a good evening. I'll hear you here on the bands. Have a good night. W6HAR.
0: Copy. I have short-term memory, and unless I write it down, I don't remember this. You have yourself a fine evening as well. K6KR, and I'll be back to monitoring.

0: Hola, sí, Oscar Alfa 4, Bravo Alfa 9, desde Lima, Perú.
1: And 6GAZ, this is Sabu. Whoever that was just talking is really low and, you know, very soft spoken.

Romeo, Papa 20 out here in Redlands. Good evening.

0: November 6th, Sierra Bravo Romeo. This is NYNG, November 16th, November 12th, over at South Pasadena.
1: You're a little weak, but I heard you're coming in. South Pasadena. I did copy you, but your signal, are you on HT or what repeater are you hitting?
0: Well, actually, I'm on a base station, putting out about 50 watts, and I was originally coming through Papa 10, 11, whatever one was Otay, so I was stress testing my system, seeing if I could get my signal from San Gabriel Valley to San Diego, and it seems like it was working. However, this antenna system's reflecting way too much power, and my SWR is very high. So not a lot of things. I could probably have a lot better signal in San Diego, actually, if the antenna system was functioning properly, but it's not. So I switched back over to Mount Wilson, which I should probably be able to hit, heck, even if I didn't have an antenna on this radio. Name is Josh. Call is November 6th, Yankee November Golf.
1: Hey, Josh. Yeah, you sound so much better. Local. I guess that's great about the Papa system is how high elevation repeaters, so pretty much anywhere in Southern California, you're solid. And out here in Redlands, I could be on a little 1 watt all around my house, and I'll be have a good connection. Yeah, so what type of antenna system? You said it's getting bad SWR. Is it because of the wire, the length of the wire, or what's going on? What's causing that?
0: There's nothing inherently wrong with the system. As a matter of fact, it's actually got LMR 400 going to the antenna at the roof of my apartment building. Everything should be fine. In theory, there's nothing should be wrong, which is why it's so baffling. We checked for shorts and everything, no shorts. So I don't know why it's reflecting so much power. Something must have gone bad at the antenna. Maybe the connector between the antenna and the coax is bad, or some water got in the coax and it needs to be replaced. Something's up that's causing about only, you know, when I'm running high power, like 40 watts, only like 20-ish is getting to the antenna. Well, maybe a little more than that, maybe like 38, I don't know, or sorry. 30-ish is getting out. It's reflecting like 8 watts sometimes, so that's really not good. But there's nothing inherently wrong. It's LMR 400 and a D1.
1: Hopefully you get it resolved, but whatever you're talking on right now, you sound solid. Yeah, I have a few antennas, but since I'm out here in an empire, I just have a disc cone. I usually just test any radio on that disc cone antenna, and I'm pretty solid on a disc cone with a good SWR. But yeah, if I want to get out, I'll use a bigger antenna. But hey, you have yourself a good night. I heard your call, just waving a hand to you, and I'm about to pack it up, get out of the shack right here and head inside and call it a night. So take care, man. 73 to you. This is KN6, Sierra.
0: All right. Thank you very much for the comeback. Appreciate the test. Was not expecting to get anyone out here this late. Wanted to see how the radio sounded coming, going like, what, 100 miles or more? thanks for the positive test. You have yourself a good night. And a pleasure speaking with you. This is N6YNG. I'll be clear.

0: KV6NKH, KO6CDD, southbound on the 15 in San Diego. Morning, sir.
1: Good morning, sir. How are you today? Walt here, and I'll be heading from Orange County to downtown Hollywood. Gonna take the 60. How are you this fine day?
0: Oh, not doing too bad considering it's Little Friday. One day closer to the weekend, so I think we're doing okay and traffic's not bad for this morning. How about going up your way?
1: Don't want to jinx it, but it's light right now. And actually, can you give me just a few? Got to drop into 7-Eleven to grab a Java. I need it really badly. And let me get back in the air. Okay, KD6NKH, I'll be off for just a few.
0: All right, Walter, enjoy grabbing that coffee. Name here is Brian. We'll catch you up on when you get done there.

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1: 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Morning, Johnny. Happy Thirsty Thursday.
0: Yeah, happy Thirsty Thursday to you as well. I'll be back in a minute. KB6FD clear. Enjoy.
1: All right, Johnny, we'll catch up with you later. Have a good one. KO6CDD, mobile.

0: 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Brian, are you still out there? I'm sorry, I don't recall your call sign.
1: KD6NKH, KO6CDD. Welcome back, Walter. Did you grab that cup of coffee?
0: Yes, sir, I did. I got a big old 32-ouncer of coffee needed this morning. Pure black, leaded, got to get the veins going.
1: I hear you. I got the tumbler sitting right next to me. Same thing. Pure black, leaded, and trying to get a jump start my heart for the morning.
0: Yeah, I hear you. Do you normally travel this early in the morning to work?
1: Yeah, normally I'm on the road sometime between 5:45 and 6 o'clock, so today I'm getting a little bit of an early jump start because I've got boatloads of meetings today that I got to be ready for.
0: Yeah, I got you on that one. I get it. I got my gig today is starts at roughly 7:30, and I'm going till about midnight tonight.
1: My friend, I do not envy you. That is a long day. Hopefully, you get plenty of caffeine throughout the day, and you make it through it.
0: I do, Brian. I drink a pot a day. That's an average. Not because I need it, because, well, kind of, but I love the taste of coffee and rather have that than soda any day. Drink that in water. It just tastes better. I've been doing that for, I don't know, 40 plus years.
1: Yeah, I hear you. I used to be a soda junkie back in the day when I was a road warrior, and now I'm same thing, coffee and water, and that's the extent of my day. And then maybe a cold one when I get home. Other than that, I just try and be mellow throughout the day.
0: Yeah, I'm with you. I like to pace it. But I work in entertainment tech, and so my highs and lows is based upon the needs of the day of whatever gigs and shows I'm working on.
1: Oh, I hear you. Yeah, mine is based on how much paperwork I've got that day or how many meetings I get sucked into. So. A little bit different, but we all got to do what we got to do. At least I'm not climbing ladders and stringing cables anymore. I'm getting too old for that. KO6CDD, back to you.
0: KD6NKH. Well, I'm actually climbing ladders sometimes. I am slinging cables sometimes. I work in digital cinema and broadcast video engineering, and so because of that, you know, I do have utility types and work along, but primarily management of the content and the technical aspects of the show overall.
2: Comment?
0: Hey,
2: what's Whiskey Tango 6 Tango? KD6NKH, Whiskey Tango 6 Tango. Good morning, Walt. Just got in the car for my commute.
0: You were a little broken. Are you talking from your handheld?
2: No, I'm on the mobile. Papa 1, clear shot up to the mountain there. My usual. How about you?
0: Yeah, maybe it's me. I'm not sure which one I'm on. I think it's Papa 2, maybe.
2: Papa 2 is 220, so maybe not. who are we in there with us this morning? Good morning to the other station as well.
1: Good morning, KO6CDD. And Walter, I think that was you. You came back better. You were in a little bit of a bad spot. Name here is Brian.
2: Good morning. Didn't want to monopolize the conversation, but just wanted to say good morning to Walt, and I'm having an early day myself. Over to Walt, please.

0: Maybe we lost Walt with Katanga, Katanga.
1: Yeah, he might be driving through a bad spot or something. Anyway, hope you're having a great start to your morning. KO6 CDD Mobile.
2: Okay, KO6 CDD.
0: I'm about an hour ahead of you.
2: Yeah, I think I might have been still copying.
0: But it's always a good day when you get up to do something interesting. What are you up to this morning?
1: On the commute to work. You guys doubled, but, yep, welcome back, Walt. Go ahead and take it.
2: Oh, yeah, sorry. I didn't mean to double up on you, both of you. I definitely am going in and out. I'm coming in and out of a valley right now.

0: 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Is the TechNet 7 or 8? I can never remember.
1: I am doing the TechNet at 7, and I'm starting town hall now, you know, heading in now, so I'll be home ready in plenty of time. Hope to catch you there, but I know you've got a late night.
0: Yeah, I got the Madhu Grogu premiere tonight, so it's a late one, but that one starts at 1900.
1: Well, I guess I get to watch it at 11 a.m. as part of the event, so I'm excited about that. Let me send it over to KO6. I forgot your call sign. Take it away.
0: No worries. KO6 CDD. So Mando and Grogu, I'm waiting for that to come out so I can go take a look at it when it calms down a little bit.

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1: Go ahead and take it, Walt, and then pass it over to
0: him. That's going to be a good one. We're putting a lot of Star Wars energy into that. Back to you.
2: Is this any better? KD6NKH.
0: You're in there for the minute, but we're having the three-way whatever's here. So I'll send it back to Walt. Yes, you're sounding good.
2: Yeah, thanks, guys. It's just, yeah, the franchise is really good. You'll like the movie. It's you'll like it a lot, actually.

0: Go ahead, take it, Steve.
1: I've been looking forward to seeing the briefing. I know, raised my daughter on Star Wars, so kind of into it. Kind of one of my things. Anyway, send it over to W6.

0: Hey, good morning. K6COZ here. Good morning, Jeff, Brian.
1: The old gang is back, K6KHO.
2: Tommy, I thought you was in Italy. KO6CDD, and morning, Jeff.
0: Not yet. Don't know where we're going. Alma's in charge of that. Yeah, sometime this month.

0: How's the commute today, guys?
1: Thanks. KO6CDD, and Whiskey Tango 6 Tango. Thank you. You guys 73s today. Have a great rest of your day. I think I'm just going in and out. I'll be clear. KD6NKH.
0: All right, Walt. Have a good one. We'll talk at you later. KO6CDD. And Tom, commute's doing great today. And Jeff wouldn't know. He should be already at the building on it.
2: I heard Jeff's an early guy now, so. All right, good on him. No traffic. That's great getting up early, beating it all. Back to you there, Jeff.
3: Yeah, I got to go in the building. I was just waiting for my guy to show up, so you guys have a good one. Talk to you later, Tom and Brian, K6K Jeff.
0: All right, Jeff, have a good one, and sorry you had to sit through that crazy meeting yesterday. Doug can be a handful. KO6CDD.
2: KO6CDD, K6CDD. So you still got work at home Fridays, or since you got that other office now, you got to go in?
0: Nah, I'm still working from home Fridays since a lot of what I'm doing for them is paperwork, so it gives me a chance to be someplace quiet and concentrate and not get interrupted. So I've been having a lot of meetings and stuff, you know, between that and my regular stuff, the build-out, it's been a little crazy. But I've got meetings lined up for today, and then hopefully tomorrow it'll be pretty quiet and all. Get through a bunch more of the paperwork and documentation to get them straightened out. I don't know what's going to happen. Kind of a shake up at the company with one of our main guys getting so sick and being out and no idea when he's going to return. So we're kind of in flux right now. Everything's really bouncing back and forth. KO6CDD mobile.
2: All right. It's always something, right? Oh, well. Sure you guys will figure it out. Anyways, I just jumped in here. We're up kind of early. We just thought I'd see what's going on here and fired up the old 9700 and checking it out on D15. K6UV.
0: All right, Tom. Yeah, I just made the merge dim, so I'll be getting off at Rosecrans here pretty soon. Anyway, we'll see how the day goes. We'll handle it or we won't. As long as they keep depositing the paycheck and the insurance, it's still good. KO6CDD.
2: Okay, then. Well, I'll talk to you guys later. Yeah, I'm going to go get a smoothie, fire up the coffee pot, see what's happening. See if the world is still on fire. All right, 73, K6CZ, be clear. Have a good one.
0: All right, Tom, good to hear you. We'll talk at you later. KO6CDD mobile.

0: You haven't missed a whole lot on the air. Six has been open in the Midwest 2 or 3 days, but nothing on the West Coast.
1: Yeah, so when I was here this weekend, I got back, I don't know, Saturday about noon, stayed through Sunday, left Monday morning, and I was, I had the radio on, you know, both days and saw nothing. But I did see some activity east of the Mississippi on 6.
0: And the HF world has been kind of up and down. There's been 2 or 3 days where I couldn't get off the continent, not for no matter, no power, no nothing. And then there were some other days that I was easily working into Europe and Ireland and places like that. But you haven't missed anything. I didn't see anything special.
1: Oh, that's good. You got a lot of picket fencing. I don't know which way you've got your antenna oriented. I mean, I can hear you. It's just a lot of pops. And, I'm not chasing anything in particular. I did have a slug of stuff come through on LOTW, TX, the Marquesa Islands, they confirmed something else from last year sent me 3 or 4. So there was some new stuff in LOTW.
0: Oh, that's always good. See, the only thing I chased, that North Macedonia station was on the air a little bit. What is that, Z-73 or something like that? And that would be an all-time new one. I just can't get that guy.
1: Yeah, the once over there, let's see, I've been I've been monitoring a Zulu 6, Kosovo, which is interesting. It's the only entity I have on one band, CW on 20, and it just shouldn't be that hard to get. And 4 kilo, Azerbaijan, the whole world is working them except the west coast of the United States. So a few like that, that would be either all-time new ones or the second time I've worked them.
0: I'm having a little rough time here receiving as well. I got a little static. I don't know what's going on here.
1: Yeah, your transmit's the same, so it sounds like it's on your end. Maybe, I don't know, maybe there's an issue with the specific repeater. I don't know which repeater you're using at the moment.
0: Well, we switched machines. I'll copy now.
1: Oh, that's excellent. Loud and clear. Full quieting S9.
0: Yeah, I didn't program the alpha into this radio, so I'm not exactly sure which. I'd have to go look at my website to see what machine I'm actually on. But in order to program the alpha into this stupid thing, you got to actually hook it up to the computer.
1: Oh, that's a pain. But on the other hand, you only have to do it one time.
0: I think I'll just scratch it on the back.
1: I guess that's one way to do it.
0: Now, the other thing interesting is it's now been 4 weeks, and the phone company still hasn't fixed our landline.
1: Oh, I wonder what the problem is. We don't have a landline anymore. It was Verizon, and it became Frontier, but they would, and it went down a lot because some of the wiring, the underground wiring, they use cheap cable, and they have problems with it. So we're having to switch this over to a different pair coming from the utility box up on Hovely. But they would always, we always had them within a day.
0: Yeah, they haven't isolated where it's failed yet. I guess they're going to dig. They're going to dig up a cable somewhere outside the house and see which side it's on.
1: Oh, that's interesting. I finally got rid of the landline maybe 2 years ago now.

0: House 3 because no one ever used it except for the spam callers.
1: You know, that's funny. The reason we keep the landline is all the spam callers call it, and they don't bother our cell phones.
0: Oh, that's interesting. The only reason we had kept it as long as we did is the alarm system I had at the time used it as the outgoing, you know, to signal, but, it, you know, the line failed so often, it was like, well, that's useless. So I finally switched over, got a new alarm system from a different company. I didn't like ADT anyway, which is who had bought our original provider. I went with a local group here. And then it took a couple days to get rid of the landline. Frontier did not want to let us quit. They came up with one reason after another, and one person after another I had to talk to convince them I really didn't want them to rip it out.
1: Yeah, well, I think AT&T's trying to push us out of it altogether. We were using it for, you know, when you put a phone number in the system somewhere out on the internet, and I just think they've upped the rate. They've almost tripled the rate we're paying for this cheap landline, and they're dragging their feet fixing it. Although I got to give them credit, they've now sent 5 different technicians out here. None of them's found it yet.
0: Wow. Well, at least they're being responsive. I thought when you said it had been 10 days or whatever that no one had even showed up. So, yeah, that's kind of interesting. We have in our neighborhood, for example, there's a junction box at the neighbors that covers the houses on our cul-de-sac. So they could always test from there. And it was always from that junction box back to the giant one a quarter mile away.
1: Yeah, I haven't had the opportunity to talk with these guys, but I don't know if I'd call it responsive. They come out and they spend about an hour scratching their heads, and then they disappear for a week.
0: Yeah, I don't know. I mean, here they could usually fix it. It sometimes took them a day because they'd have to, essentially what they did was they moved us off to a different twisted pair. The problem is so many people they were running out of twisted pairs, and the last thing they were going to do was they were not going to come put a new cable in. I remember we went through that with Fios, and they just said it's just not worth it because nothing's in conduit, right? It's all direct burial cable.

0: This is WM6Q. I'm going to head to the gym, Don. It's good to finally get a hold of you, and I will look for you again on Saturday.
1: Most excellent. All right, have yourself a good one. WM6Q, this is K6CW. I'm clear.
0: Very good, Don. K6CW, this is WM6Q, Palm Desert on Papa 18. I am clear.

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1: K6TWA, how you doing, Johnny?
0: Yeah, Cliff. So far, so good. Happy Thursday to you. Hope and trust that you and yours are doing fine as well.

0: Thursday. And overcast, like normal, May gray. And it should burn off by 10 o'clock or so. So, what are you up to?
1: Well, just doing the usual. You know, I went over the hump yesterday. Downhill run toward the weekend. Real good car show again yesterday. And what have you. This time of year, they start switching the shift in the high gear on the different photo shoots and different car shows. Yeah, everything is looking up, Cliff, I tell you. The sun's going to burn through here shortly. It's trying. It's trying to burn through down here, so it's just a matter of time.
0: Well, is that a new car show or a classic car show? What kind of car show is it?
1: Oh, just a kind of show that anybody can bring whatever it is that they want to bring. Motorcycles, scooters, yeah, any kind of car. Most of the ones that I saw yesterday were classy cars, and I had a few hot rods. Yeah, they pretty much open it up, bring whatever it is that you want to bring. Some of them are classic car shows and low riders, and you can pretty much name it.

0: Well, I haven't been to a car show in a long time, about 10 years, 15 years ago. My father worked for Fisher Body, and every year when the new cars came out in the fall, they would have on display in the General Motors building downtown Detroit. And we used to go down there and look at all the new cars. And now, you can't tell one year from another. You can't tell one manufacturer from another. You know, that's pretty sad.
1: KB6FDE. Yeah, back in school days, we used to design cars for Fisher Body. They had different programs where they try to get young people into designing cars. And a lot of the cars that that we designed, they waited a little while and they actually built the car. Yeah, a lot of the cars, like the Corvettes and what have you, some of them were designed by kids. Yeah. But it's okay. We had a lot of fun. Fisher Body, Fisher Body was pretty cool back in the day.
0: Well, where did you go to school that they had that program with Fisher Body designing cars?
1: Yeah, in middle school, Memorial Middle School here in San Diego and Lincoln High School here in San Diego. Fisher Body back then, they were trying to persuade a lot of young people to design. I think it has something to do with a person's mind when they're young. They don't have any bills and they're kind of like free thinkers. So Memorial Junior High and Lincoln High School here in San Diego.
0: Well, that's interesting because I can't remember, the GM Tech used to sponsor this design or model building every year, and they could either build a model of the Fisher Body coach, which is was the symbol for Fisher Body, or a contemporary car. So, and the winner would get a scholarship to go to school at I think it was at the Flint, and they would guarantee a job at GM when you graduated. Quite interesting.
1: Oh, yeah. Yeah, I like that Fisher Body logo. I always thought that was a very attractive logo.

0: Well, Fisher Body used to make all the bodies from the firewall to the trunk. And then they would send them over to the GM's division that made the different cars. And the way GM was really kind of clever, they had the five different cars that Chevy would set, the Chevy, Pontiac, Buick, Oldsmobile, Cadillac. And the Chevy was the entry-level car, and the Cadillac was the top of the line. So they figured if they hooked him with a Chevy, you'd stay with GM for the rest of your life. Quite interesting. But change them. Come on, hang on, Fred. Nice talking to you. K6WA73. And have a good day.
1: Okay, Cliff. A happy Thursday. Yeah, I'm looking it up here. Fisher Body no longer exists as a separate entity. And it was absorbed in 1984. While the company ceased to exist as an independent division decades ago, the legacy still remains. Yeah, that it does. And some former manufacturing plants are being redeveloped. So, yeah. Yeah, I love that logo. Yeah, pretty cool. Pretty cool then, and pretty cool years ago. Charles T. Fisher, born July 22nd, 1908, in Detroit, Michigan. Catch up with you later, Cliff. Kilowatt Bravo 6, Foxtrot Delta Echo, Mexican border, clear.

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1: Kilo 6 Tango Whiskey Alpha.
0: Absolutely.
1: Good morning.
2: Good morning, Cliff. How you doing? This is KO6JGE, Randy in La Placena. How's your walk?

0: Doing good. Just about ready to finish up. How are things at La Crescenta?
1: Sitting on the front porch, drinking coffee with the dog. Nice day. Some clouds, and it's cool, but it's a nice day.
0: Well, you must be out on your porch. Anything happening out there on the street?
1: No. It's nice. I live on a cul-de-sac, so not much happens. Every once in a while, a car will drive down here to get lost, but that's about it. Oh, maybe Amazon or UPS or something.
0: Sounds like you're kind of in a rural neighborhood, correct?
1: No, it's the suburbs. I'm in a little valley north of the 210 freeway, Verdugo Mountains to the south. I don't know what mountains these are. Mount Lucans is right to the north of me.
0: East or west of Pasadena?
1: West of Pasadena, east of Sunland, Tahunga.
0: I thought that's where it was, but I wasn't quite sure. So how are you doing?
1: Not much to do today. Doing some gardening. I have like a little vegetable garden. And I have a flower garden. I raise plumeria. I have like about 50, 60 plumeria plants in my yard.
0: Oh, that's nice. See, I'm going to be getting an area here where I'm got a lot of earth between me and the repeater, so I'm going to let you go, Randy. Nice talking to you. Have a good day, K6TWA.
1: Okay, copy that, Cliff. Have a very, very safe hike, and I will chat with you later. K6TWA, this is Kilo 16 Juliet, Gulf Echo, monitoring.

0: Charlie Echo Golf. Yeah, this is KO6JGE. I copy you.
1: Hey, Randy. Yeah, this is Jeff. Hey, I understand you raised Plumeria.
0: Yeah, copy. I have about 60 plants in my front yard, from little seedlings to in the ground trees.
1: That's great. We've got a couple of potted plumerias that we picked up probably 2.5 years ago, and all I can get them to do is put out a few leaves at the ends of the stalks, and they've not made any flowers yet. Wondering what the secret is to getting the flowers to come out.
0: Yeah, potted ones, depending on how old they are, you say they're about 2.5 years. It might take about 2.5 years for them to push out blooms. The little thing that sticks up is called an inflow. They need at least 8 hours of full sun every day, and they need fertilizer right about now. It's a good time for fertilizer.

0: okay, USL, that might be what I'm doing wrong, is I'm not giving them any fertilizer at all, just water.
1: Okay, copy. Now, there are special fertilizers just for Plumeria, but you don't need to buy them. Any Valent NPK, that's nitrogen, potassium, phosphorus, any fertilizer like a 10-10-10, 20-20-20 is good. That's really good. Any balanced fertilizer.
0: Okay, I'll check that out. How about water? Do they need a lot of water, a little water? Water, do they need like a drip system every day?
1: No, they don't need a lot of water. Potted Plumeria, it's really crucial that they have fully draining soil and are in pots that can fully drain. So, like, don't put, like, catch saucers underneath them. Make sure the pots can dry out totally. They don't like wet feet. They will get root rot. So, yeah, don't overwater. Once a week is fine, unless it gets really hot.
0: Okay, all right, that might be the other part of the problem. I've got them sitting in a, they're in faucet drain, but they're sitting inside of another bucket to hold the water in there, and that just kind of throws that drainage right out the window. So I need to get them in an environment where they're going to be draining a little bit better and not be sitting in water all the time.
1: Yeah, copy that. Don't let them sit in water. Those plastic nursery pots that you get them in, those are fine. Black plastic nursery pots are great because they absorb the heat, and the roots need heat in order to grow. Also, what's a pretty good basic fertilizer is just Miracle-Gro. You can buy it at any box store. The NPK is more nitrogen, so you'll get more leaf growth, and that helps. That helps with the blooming.
0: Okay, sounds good. I think I know what to do now, and maybe we'll get some blooms in the next few months or so.
1: Yeah, when it gets warmer, and they have a full leaf canopy, then you can try a fertilizer with a higher middle number, and that produces flowers. That helps produce fruiting and fruits and vegetables. And so the higher middle number, the P number, you can get something like a 10-20-10 or 6-12-6 or something like that. That'll help produce blooms.
0: Okay, USL. All right, well, that sounds great. My wife picked these up at a yard sale just, like I said, two and a half years ago or so. And we've not had any blooms on them, but it probably goes right back to the fact that we're not caring for them properly. So, and I'm guessing partial shade is good.
1: Actually, during growing season, full sun. Like mine are in the sun. They get 12 hours of full sun. During the summer, you might need to watch them to make sure they don't get sunburned.
0: All right. Well, hey, thank you for the advice on that. Sounds like I should be getting a turn of fortune on these. So, yeah, looking forward to that, and hopefully we'll get this figured out here pretty quick.
1: Yeah, copy. Yeah, they need a lot of sun, they don't need a lot of water, they don't need a lot of fertilizer either. During the wintertime, they will go dormant and drop all their leaves, which just looks like...
0: Yeah, that's what they've been doing. Is they go dormant, and then they get a few leaves, and then they go dormant again. They've not gotten to the stage where they get a lot of leaves yet.

0: I didn't copy anything back then. Hang on a second. Let me switch repeaters real quick.
1: Hey, Randy, I just switched over to Mount Wilson. Maybe that's going to work a little bit better. I'm on 57 South near 210 and heading toward Paris. So we'll see what happens here.

0: Charlie Echo Golf, I think I'm 6JGE.
1: Yeah, I got you loud and clear now. So I switched over to Mount Wilson. It seems to be doing a little better.
0: Okay, copy. Yeah, I'm on 8W2. I was asking you what size pots your plants are in. Do you know, like 1 gallon, 5 gallon?
1: Yeah, I've got them in, I think they're 5 gallon cans right now. Well, no, they're probably closer to 3 gallons because they're sitting in 5 gallon buckets as a, kind of a, you know, that's what's, containing the water as a, like an overflow dish. But I'm going to be changing that once I get the proper pot.
0: Okay, copy. 3 gallons fine. Most, you know, most of them will do fine in the 3 gallon for a while, especially if they're only about 2 years old, 3 years old. Yeah, but take them out of the bucket. They need to drain, fully drain. And when you water them, you can soak them all the way. Just make sure all the water drains out.
1: Okay, good, so got it. All right, well, thank you, Randy. Appreciate it. And I'm on my way to a job site in Paris. So we'll see how that goes. Be looking at drilling a water well down there.
0: Very cool, drilling wells. Lots of fun.
1: Always, always. It's usually slow going, but just kind of getting it kicked off at this point.
0: Okay, well, copy that. Good luck. I'm usually on the radio in the morning about this time, so, yeah, you just call out for me. I'm around. Kilo Oscar 6, Juliet, Gulf Echo.
1: All right. Well, hey, thank you very much, and 7-3 to you. Kilo Oscar 6, Juliet, Gulf Echo, Kilo 6. Charlie Echo Golf. Got to keep remembering that one. I got a new call a week ago or so. Still trying to go through the muscle memory of remembering what the call is.
0: Oh, congratulations, K6 Charlie Echo Golf. You got your general.
1: Yes, sir. That was probably a month and a half back. Not hooked up with anything with HF yet, but want to get one of these days.
0: Yeah, copy that. Studying for my general now. I don't know when it'll be. Just kind of busy.
1: Yeah, that's the thing. Just finding the time to get the studying yet. And if you go to that. I'm trying to remember the name of the study course I used, but it really worked pretty well. I'll remember it once I sign off, I'm sure. But anyway, they give you a whole list of questions to go through and kind of keep track of how you're doing, and it gives you any questions you don't do so well on, so you can follow up on it, and then when you get to the point where you're doing maybe 70% or better, because you're pretty much ready for the test. Back to you.
0: Yeah, copy that. I signed up for the ham radio prep course. I got my tech just by studying on my own, but ham radio prep, they had a sale, so you can get like all three for $80 or something like that, so for tech general and extra. So I just signed up.
1: And they'll give you an opportunity to take the extra after you finish the general, too. So I probably should have tried it, but I went home and tried it later, and I didn't even come close. So that's a whole new regimen of studying, too. So anyway, good luck to you. And I know you'll you'll get there.
0: Okay, copy that. I think you're starting to lose the repeater. So anyway, I'll sign off. K6 Charlie Echo Golf. This is Kilo Oscar 6 Juliet Golf Echo, and I'll be monitoring. Papa Analog. Talk to you later.
1: All right, Randy, thanks. I'm just kind of dropping down into on 73 right now. So I'm going to Kilo Oscar 6 Juliet Golf Echo, Kilo 6 Charlie Echo Golf, and I'll be clear, 73.

0: KA6SPA, KO6LQJ. You out there, Jeff?
1: Hey, Steve, yeah, good to hear you. I'm not sure I'm on the right repeater, but I'm catching you.
0: Oh, very good. I heard you earlier. I'm in Mobile Bay. I can see the rock, but I'm standing in front of the laundromat. So, anyway, I had to go in and switch clothes to the dryer. I heard you got a new call sign, and I can't remember what it was. What is it?
1: I got to think about that a minute for myself. It's Kilo 6 Charlie Echo Golf.
0: Kilo 6 Charlie Echo Golf. If I got that right, I'll have to try to remember that. Kilo 6 Charlie Echo Golf. Very good.
1: All right, well, it sounds like a great day to be in Morro Bay.
0: Well, it beats the heat in the desert right now. 67 today. The marine layer just kind of blew out, so that's nice. We got some blue skies. It's beautiful here. But today's chore day. Even in the RV, we have to do that. So when we're in the motorhome, I don't let my wife go to laundromats. I do that. So that's my chore. But we'll get her done, and then I'm going to take the dogs to the beach. It'll be a fun day. Hope you have a good one, too. I heard you looking at drilling a well.
1: Yeah, I'm headed out to Paris right now. We're going to look at drilling a well out there, and but it's a big one, so it's a multi-month project, but yeah, it's all interesting.
0: Yeah, sounds good. In my life with Southern California Gas running pipeline projects, I had to do deep well nodes out off the 40, 13, 14 miles out in the middle of nowhere. Closest town was Ludlow, and I had to get a drilling rig back there and do 500-foot wells, so I'm a little bit familiar with it. It was a multi-year project. We have major, I'm retired. They have major pipelines running through there, and those deep well anodes are necessary, but fighting all of the state agencies and what have you, it took several years to get that going. But one of my crowning achievements before I left that job and retired, I actually got it done. So good luck with that.
1: That sounds like a great one. Is that for underground storage?
0: No, there's a couple of major transmission pipelines that run out in the middle of nowhere coming from out of state. So there's 30 and 36 inch natural gas, very high pressure pipelines.
1: I remember we used to, we had to fix the freeway where the Kinder Morgan pipeline crossed. It was fairly shallow underneath the pavement, but there were sinkholes developing on the freeway surface, and we went through and grouted around that line to fill in the voids and bring the pavement back up to level.
0: Yeah, fun days, a lot of interesting projects. I'm just glad I don't have to do them anymore. Some of them were nightmares. I had to learn about vessels and compressors and all kinds of stuff before I retired. Kind of retired automating pipeline valves out in the middle of nowhere every 10 miles because of what happened up at San Bruno. So I spent a lot of time on the pipeline. But anyway, let's see, K6, Charlie... Is it Charlie Golf Echo or Charlie Echo Golf?
1: Charlie Echo Golf.
0: Okay. K6 Charlie Echo Golf. K6 SPA. I got to go switch one more washing machine. So I'll try to remember that. And you have a great day. K6 SPA clearing with K6 Charlie Echo Golf. 7-3, my friend.
1: All right, K6 SPA, K6 ZEG. Hey, I'm wondering if you're going to get into any lingcod while you're up there. That's a good spot for that. I don't think it's fly fishing, but fishing is fishing. So, anyway, throw that out there. But you have a good day. Good talking with you, Steve. K6 ZEG, clear.

between repeaters, so I didn't know if you'd come back or not, but I think I found a repeater that works.

0: N 5I UCK Mobile A northbound Interstate 15 and Hesperia on Papa 14.
1: Good morning, Nick. KB 6FD Mexican border.
0: Hey, good morning, Johnny. How are you?
1: You're doing just fine, Nick. And how about yourself and your family?
0: All's well. Everybody's healthy and doing their thing. And I'm just head up here to Victorville to do some work at a customer location for a couple hours and hopefully be leaving by 1:30 to head home, because it's going to take me 2 hours just to get home.
1: Oh, wow, Nick. Yeah. Well, I hope you have a safe and enjoyable commute and a safe and enjoyable day as well.
0: Oh, definitely will try. I'm kind of getting a late start coming up here because I had a flat tire this morning. Well, it started going flat, but I caught it to put air in it and took it to a tire place, and I just put a new tire on the van here and fixed another tire. So, but yeah, everything's good. Just trying to get up here, do my thing, and head home. Got a baseball game later at 5:15 this afternoon for one of the kids there. So, but we'll make it through. All right, Johnny, good to hear you. And I'm just coming up to Bear Valley Road here, and like I said, I'm going to get up to this customer, do my thing, and head back down after I'm done.
1: Okay, Nick, yeah, good luck on the baseball game, too. Yeah, I hope your team wins. Yeah. Okay, then, enjoy. Kilowatt Bravo 6, Foxtrot Delta Echo Mexican border clear.
0: All right, Johnny, sounds good. Hey, you have a great day. We'll catch you later. N5, IECK, northbound 15, now in Victorville, on Papa 14.

0: KB6FDEK6COV.
1: KB6FDE. Yes, good morning, Tom. Thank you very much for calling for me. Happy Thursday. Hope and trust you're doing okay this morning. Sun just popped out here a minute ago. It looks like it still may be out.
0: It was pretty bright out there. Came out here about an hour ago. So, yeah, burning off. It's supposed to be a good day. Nice week so far. Hopefully it stays this temperature. I don't like it getting too hot.
1: Yeah, well, too hot, no. Not too well, I guess it depends on where you're at. If you're out in East County, it might be a different ball game out there.
0: I think it's a good time to go to Palm Springs. Probably just about right out there. Maybe around 90. That's pretty nice by the pool over there, so I can deal with that as long as I can just take a quick dip and get back to the shade. Back to you.
1: Oh, yeah, it's been a little while. I was over in that neck of the woods before I went to Army back in 65. It's been a little while. Looks like it's going to be 94 degrees over there today, 93 tomorrow, and then cool down to 85 Saturday.

0: margarita. Nice little lime juice with some ice and some salt in the rim. That'll be nice. Yeah. So, yeah, we're due for a trip out there. We usually go out there a couple, two or three times a year. Check it out. Have some good Mexican food. Margarita. Hang out. So, yeah, nothing too much going on this week. Just chilling out here, taking care of business like you. Back to you.
1: KB6FDE. Yeah, I'll probably go for iced tea. I like the little iced tea that comes in a can. Yeah, no salt, no margarita. Nah. But other than that, yeah. Looks like the tram is still running over there. I wouldn't want to get on it, but yeah, I could probably get some pretty good landscape shots if I ever decided to.
0: Yeah, you gotta check it out. Alma and I went on there, and she's kind of afraid of heights, and it's a really big gondola, so it's not like you're gonna be like looking over the edge or anything. But it's nice views up there. It's goes way up the side of that mountain, and great views. And you get up there, it's really cool and good. A lot of trees, and you go nice paths, walking around paved paths. I got a nice restaurant up there and a gift shop and people hiking around. Rangers are friendly. And yeah, it's a good time up there. Back to you.
1: Yeah, I don't know if they had all that up there. I wonder, did they have all that in 65? They probably did too. Just was not aware of it.
0: Yeah, there's a lot going on up there, and you can have a real nice lunch up there and nice view, and nice gift shop, and then take a little hike down the trails out back, walk around, there's some nice overlooks, and yeah, nice way to spend the day, and then go back down and back to the hotel, and then you can take off the next day. You should take a little vacation there, Johnny.
1: I feel like I'm already on a vacation, so. I already feel like a vacation. Yeah. $36.95 is the tickets for adults. Yeah. $36.95. No, I really feel like I'm on one.
0: That's only like a couple hours to get out there. Just take a little ride over the mountains there. Nice views up there, too. Drop down to Indio, then head over on the 111, and it'll be right there. So, yeah. Not that far away, Johnny. You got a lot of free time. You can do it during the middle of the week. It won't be crowded. So that's what I would do. Like go over there on a Tuesday or Wednesday. And before it gets too hot. So, yeah, this time of the year would be a good time to do it. Back to you, K6COZ.
1: KB6FDE. Yeah, I don't know where I got all that free time from. Man. So glad 12 noon came yesterday, Monday and Tuesday, and yesterday I was busy as all get out. Still got some things that I want to do around here. Yeah. Not too much free time. Always something that needs to be done around the home.
0: Yeah, but you can let it go for a couple of days. Yeah. So time to get out of town. Get away from that Mexican border. Maybe they got a car show out there. I think they do in Palm Springs have car shows out there, probably. Back to you.
1: KB6FDE, I know they do.

0: you can't hardly go anywhere nowadays unless there's a car show there. Yeah, that's a fact. I tell you. I love it down here next to the border. Man. Hey, 14 miles away. I love it down here, Tom.
1: Have you checked out that new hotel over there that they've built on the bay? What is it, East Street? Or have you had lunch over there? Checked it out?
0: No, negative. I haven't ate out in so long. I backed up, cleared up, eating out. See, this is May. I'm trying to think the last time I ate out. I'd have to go back and check it out. It's been a couple of months at least. Now, that's the Gaylord Hotel, Marriott. It's on H as in Henry Street. And when they first opened up, it was $500 a night, Tom, I tell you. I think I could find something else to do with that. First, I'd have to get it. Yeah, I'm not financially endowed like some people.
1: Yeah, K6COZ. No, just go over there for lunch. You know, have a little lunch on the patio out there. You know, a little pizza or something. Check it out. See what it's like. See what kind of amenities they have over there. And, yeah, what's happening. Kind of like the Hotel Del. We go over there every now and then just to have a drink on the water and have a little snack over there, a little lunch. It's a little pricey, but it's cool, though. It's nice walking around over there with the better half, the upper half. Back to you.
0: I think you and I are in different brackets. Yeah. Yeah. Having ate out, it's going to be a distant memory. Yeah. I'm going to go back and take a look here later on today and see when has the last time I ate out. No. I'm going to leave that to you and your lady.
1: Alrighty, yeah. Yes, sir. And, okay, well, I'll let you go. I'm getting hungry just thinking about all this eating out. We did find a good place in San Antonio, Black's Barbecue. Man, it was so good. Falling off the bone pork, so it was just so good. The brisket, that brisket they had, man, it was like tender. I'm telling you what, back to you.
0: Oh, yeah. I can only imagine. It had to be beef for me. But, yeah. When do you plan on going back that way?
1: I don't know, but we did have a good time over there. We stayed at the Marriott Riverwalk over there by the Alamo. That was really nice. Nice town, but it's big. It's getting big and growing. And a little pricey getting over there, too. Airline tickets aren't cheap anymore unless we go standby. We can do that. But I don't know. Maybe sometime this year before it gets winter time. But, yeah, we might head back to Houston, get over there, see my sisters. Over to you.
0: KB6FDE. Yeah, I went to a real good car show out there on Main Street in Alcohol yesterday. It was a goodie. Second one of the year. Yeah. The theme was Ladies' Night, you know. So the ladies brought their vehicles out. They bring them out anyway. More and more ladies getting off into car shows. They had a couple of new cars there, too. Well, one car that looked new to me. But, yeah. That's why I went for, Tom. Beautiful. Nothing like a beautiful woman with a beautiful car.
1: Yep, a nice Ferrari would work for me. So, or a Lamborghini. So, do you go out on the 8, or is there any back ways out there, 94, or how do you get out that way?
0: No, I just hop on 8, get over on 8. Sometimes I go 125, sometimes I go other routes. I just get on Interstate 8 and go east and get off on Main Street. You know, if I'm in a hurry, I'll take 8 over to Mollison. Yeah, I try to get there early so I can get a good parking spot. Yeah. The next week's theme is, I believe, is Camaros. Each week they have a different theme. They had ladies, you know, first they had the opening Wednesday before last, then they had ladies' night yesterday. And coming up next Wednesday is a Camaro. Yeah, it's a Camaro theme.
1: A6CUZ, that's right up your alley. Johnny, you got to bring your Camaro out there and take the key tops off.
0: No, my car is just a daily driver. It's not a fancy doodah car. It's a point A to point B car. Yeah. But, you know, a lot of beautiful cars out there, Camaros. In fact, because one lady had a Camaro. I think she brought it out for the first time. She's got several vehicles. Three that I know, she may have more. Yeah. No, it's just a daily driver, Tom.
1: You got it all fixed up nice, new paint and everything, and shocks. Yeah, it'd be nice. At least take it out there, drive out there, and be part of the crowd. I got my old Camaro. So that'd be nice. Yeah, I'm not into the new Camaros. I don't like the way they look. Small back window and kind of boxy. I thought about getting one. You know, I had that 93 Z28. I just don't like the way they look. Unless they come out with a go back old school, you know, like the 69s or 70s, that'd be nice.
0: Yeah, I pretty much like all of them. At first, I didn't particularly care for the newer ones, but I got to looking at them. I like to see other people with them. I think I'd go for my 97. That's one that I like. But yeah. Yeah. They're all nice, you know, but I kind of like the 97.
1: I had a 79 Camaro, too. I had a new 79 Camaro. That's pretty cool. Had that, and then the 93, and I had a 71 Malibu Chevelle. And then I had a 71 El Camino, a 71 Coupe de Ville Caddy. So, yeah, I like the old school. I like the 70s.
0: That reminds me of my 70 Coupe de Ville. Yeah. Well, they still have them, you know. And I don't know what they're going for. I don't know the prices of any of them. But they sure have some beauties out.

0: so that's next week. What day is it, a Friday or, you know?
1: A Wednesday.
0: Is it like start at noon or in the evening?
1: Starts at 5. Yeah. I think next month Escondido's going to be kicking off. I got to check the date. Yeah. 5 o'clock for Main Street, Al Cajon.
0: Right during rush hour traffic. Gotta love that. It's pretty busy over there on the 8th, that time of the day.
1: I don't know about that. I always go early. I don't know anything about traffic. When I left yesterday, it was smooth sailing, man. It was nobody on 125, nobody hardly on 8. It was cars out there, but no problem. Everybody's moving along, 55, 65.
0: Ready? Well, I'll think about that. Okay. Well, I'm gonna let you go, Johnny, and the trash guy's coming, so I gotta put something in there before he gets here. Well, I'll say 73 for now. I'll give you a call a little bit later on. K62Z. Have a good day there, Johnny.
1: AB 6FDE, Mexican border clear.

0: Houston DSW, K6TEG, Papa 6.
1: K6EG, KC6ESW, good morning. My name here is Mike. QTH is Santa Clarita, over.

We're in there, and now you're kind of a little noisy. You must be mobile. Try again. Not making it, unfortunately. A lot of noise.

0: ESW. I'll stand by.
1: I'm in Paris on 215.
0: Copy. You're in Paris right now, Paris, California, obviously, on the 15th, 215. Very good. Well, good. Good morning to you, and hope you are well.
1: Likewise. And what are you up to this morning?
0: Not too much, just hanging out on the patio here by condo and trying to work some HF, but it's very, very noisy this morning.
1: Okay, yeah, QSL. I'm just driving down here. We're going to look at a job site for a water well.
0: Enjoy your day. Unfortunately, you're a little noisy. Are you handheld in the car, sir?
1: I'm on an HD5, so I keep bouncing around on the video.
0: A little rough in the car there, but hey, we've made the contact. Have a great day. Be safe, and maybe get a mag mount or something that might boost it a little bit, but yeah, it's a little bit noisy. Have a great day, sir. 73's KC6 ESW. I'll be clear.

0: Good talking with you, and you have a good day. I'm having trouble on these repeaters here with this HT. So you have a good day, and K6CEG, clear.
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1: AK6QN, this is Kilo 6, Charlie Echo Golf.
0: Charlie Echo Golf, got it that time. I'm still working on the new call sign. Yes. Hey, just want to make a suggestion. If you're in the Lake Paris area, you might try off a 15. That one is in near Lake Elsinore.
1: Okay, sounds good. Sounds good. No, I'm on Papa 7 right now, and in some places it comes through just fine, and some places it crackles quite a bit. But I'll try 15.
0: All right, good luck with that. Have a good one. AK6Q clear.

0: 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Here is WA6 Quebec Hotel Delta, Mobile. Good morning.
1: Good morning, Lenny. I know you may be surprised I know your name, but this is Art Alpha Romeo Tango off of 24 in Temecula.
0: So you're out walking around Temecula, okay. I'm driving around the San Fernando Valley. Got an errand to do and maybe go over and get some gas for the car. I'll hold my breath while I do that.
1: Yeah, I'm walking my grandson in the park, and so my wife and him are ahead while I talk on the phone right now on this good old bullpen.
0: Yeah, very good, very good. You know, we've got a few parks in the neighborhood, but not near where I live. And my grandkids are a little too old to be walked through the park. So we'll let them do what they do. They're up in San Rafael in any event.
1: Oh, by the way, Lenny, are you going to the picnic comes June 14th?
0: Yeah, I even have a note on my calendar to buy my ticket. I missed last year, but I will be there for this year's.
1: Yeah, I was there last year as well. And if you are going to go, I would like to meet with you and so I know face-to-face what my co-hams look like.
0: Well, I will be there walking around with my name tag clipped on. So, did I go last year or did I? No, no, I did not go last year. I didn't. It was the year before I was there. Okay. I was trying to remember if I took somebody who wasn't driving anymore. But that was the year before. There was something going on that Sunday, and then I had to skip it. I was thinking because I won something and it was shipped to me. But this year, as we're doing, you can only buy raffle tickets at the event. So that's a good way to go.
1: Oh, yeah. That's what the proposed thing is. Because last year, Orbin, N60AA, went ahead and early because I guess he had to work that day, and he won. So he and they end up mailing him the prize. So I said, "Wow, I never get that chance." Well, I won once in my life membership with the Papa system, but not on the picnic.
0: You know, I've done pretty well recently. I can't complain about some of the stuff that I've won over many years, but I figured that with the amount of raffle tickets I've bought in the years, it's all paid for itself.
1: I figured it's just like anything. It's a numbers game. The more tickets you get, of course, the more chances you have, but... You know, it depends. So I treat them as like donations, if nothing else.
0: Yeah, well, one of the good things is having them only at the event is that your chances of winning are greater. And, you know, you're not sitting there watching the prize go off to somebody who's not even around. So that makes it more interesting, and it encourages more people to come to the event. So that's a way to do it.
1: agree. I think that's a good idea. Yeah. So, anyway, how are things going with you? How's the traffic?
0: No traffic. I'm on Surface Street. And I'm coming up to my destination here. Yeah, and I was debating, you know, we have a breakfast scheduled for the day before the picnic. But I'm going to be like I do normally, and that that will go on. We will have that that breakfast. Some people wonder, but there's people who don't go to the picnic who like to still have the breakfast. So the Van Nuys breakfast will happen on the 13th, and then we'll head over to the picnic on the 14th. Okay, Art, I'm going to go park the car and go on in here for a little while. See what I can do about getting some jackets tailored. Either that or they're going to tell me just to go buy some new ones. WA6QHD Mobile, 73, and I'll listen out.
1: It's been nice chatting with you, Lenny. Again, I will see you soon. KN6TUV, 73.
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1: Kilo November 6, Golf Alpha Zulu, I'm in Burbank. My name is Sabu. I heard a radio check. Can you come again?
0: King Oscar 6, Nancy Papa Yankee, radio check. I'm in Santa Clarita. Thank you.

0: You're coming in loud and clear, man. Kilo November 6 Golf Alpha Zulu. Out.
1: 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King Oscar 6, Nancy Papa Yankee 73.

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0: 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Well, I guess there is nobody on Papa 29. How are you today? I'm out here and it's finally getting sunny out here in the valley.
1: Clear blue sky here in Santa Clarita, gorgeous day. Station on Papa 29, you want to try again? This is SL anyway. So I'm on the patio here trying to do some HF, and I've got an S8 noise floor.
0: Oh, that's not fun. Somebody's got something going on. Oh, what should I say? God, I was going to go for a walk when I got back from what I was doing, but maybe not. It's really heating up fast here. We'll see. Yeah. I've got to do a couple of things as far as HF is concerned. I got to get a hold of Mark, K6SG, and talk to him about the logging program we use. He's real good at it. I've done something to really screw it up, and half of it's not visible and such. He'll tell me what I've checked or unchecked. So what I've been doing is I've been keeping a log on paper and then transferring it to what I can, when I can, which is kind of an old method.
1: Yeah, I'm really bad at that. I don't keep a log. Well, I probably should, but I don't. I don't make enough contacts to keep a log. But I do get virtual QSL cards from DMR contacts, which is kind of neat.
0: Okay, very good. Yeah, I still want to go out and sit out in the backyard and try this random wire antenna that I've put together and then see how well it works. And I can talk to this friend of mine up in here in Porter Ranch and say, okay, here's something you can put up that your HLA won't even see. Use it an 84-foot wire plus a 17-foot counterpoint. And did the longer one so that it would more easily work on something like 7580.
1: Very good. I've never made an 80 meter contact. I've worked everything else but 80 meters, so I digress.
0: The best I've done on 80 meters is South Africa, and that's off my wire. That was under good conditions. Now you take somebody like my friend, you know, Skip KJ6Y. He's got a two-element 80-meter beam.
1: You probably work in AM, right?
0: No. It's OAM. But very big advantage to having something you can point.
1: For sure. Well, I hear those guys on 80 meters AM are really a piece of work.
0: Yeah. Well, you know, I mean, that's the old way. I remember, what was Mr. Brown's first name as a teacher? And he drove out 49 or 50 Ford, and he had a big bug catcher antenna. And I don't know what the radio was, but I know it was tube, and he had the dynamometer and the everything, and that's what they ran mobile. They ran 7580 mobile in those days.
1: Well, back to my noise floor. I tried two antennas. I did the long wire that I have, and the noise was there, and then I did the telescopic antenna with my QRP rig, and noise there as well. Something is in my complex has really given off some RF. I'm not quite sure what it could be anything, I guess, but really bad today.
0: Yeah, I remember a number of years ago, I was getting a lot of noise, and I'd check everything, and this thing, and the other thing. And I finally started turning off breakers in my own house, and it went away. It turned out it was the power supply for an electric blanket.
1: Well, I'll tell you, I've got no halogen lights here or anything like that. I've got no, pumps running or fish tanks or grow lights, so I don't know what it is, but it's pretty crazy. And I'd always like that. And it could be anything. You know, the new TVs give off a lot of RF as well.
0: Do you have any wall warts plugged in?
1: Wall what?
0: Wall warts, little power supplies plugged in.
1: Probably here and there, but they're far enough away that it wouldn't affect us.
0: Are you on battery or are you on power?
1: On battery.
0: Okay, if your battery, it should not affect you. Because, well, it could. You could check the closest to something nearby. The one for the, well, yeah. Yeah, that, well, it's, yeah, if you're running strictly battery, then it's not coming up the AC.
1: Possibility is we're real close to the pool area, and maybe the pool pump is causing interference. I don't know.
0: You know, there's so many things out there these days that you just, you know, it's like when I used to run mobile, and the closer I got to, becoming south, and the closer I got to Ventura Boulevard, the higher the noise level would get. You know, they got all kinds of retail on there, and God knows what they were running. All right, I am here in the garage.
1: Very good. Speaking of garages, I got to get a new battery for my garage door fob. It's I had to get like really close to get the door open yesterday, so I'm thinking the battery being going dead.
0: A standard 2030 one. It's a standard 2032. If it's a bigger one, it could be even alkaline.
1: Chamberlain garage door opener, and the remote is also Chamberlain. So I'll just go ahead and get. I may even have one in the house here. I'll just take a look for it. No worries. All right, sir. Enjoy your afternoon. And we got 65 degrees here under clear blue skies. So. We'll see what happens. KC6ESW, back and over. Take care.
0: Okay, well, the thermometer in the car is 67, but I know in the sun it's warmer than that. All right, you take care. Enjoy the day. KC6ESW, WA62HD, I'll be clear.

0: 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Can I get a radio check, please?
1: Check. You're fully copyable. A little noise, but I think nothing major, and your audio is a little low. KC6ESW, your name here is Mike. What repeater are you using?
0: I'm mobile, going through Koreatown right now in LA, and I'm on a brand. For me, it's a brand new Olenco handheld. I'm pumping out. It says 8 watts. I don't know if that's true or not. That's what the power is. I'm running on a false antenna, and I feel... I've been trying to get out, and I can't contact anyone, so at least I'm getting through to someone. Thank you. Thank you for coming back with the report. My name is Bruce from Santa Monica. I'm on my way to work right now, but back to you, and I missed your call. This is Whiskey 6, Bravo Romeo November.
1: 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Yeah, my name here is Mike, and we're in Santa Clarita on Papa One. It's working for you, Bruce. A little popcorn on your signal, but nothing major. You're getting through just fine. 73, good luck, KC6ESW.
0: Thank you for the information. Whiskey 6, Bravo Romeo, November clear.

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This is Whiskey Alpha 6 Echo Sugar, Long Beach. You're making it.

0: Felix, Nancy, Popeye, Yankee on the Santa Clarita repeater. Radio check, please.
1: You're full quieting, sir. Kilo Charlie 6 Echo Sierra Whiskey. My name is Mike, also on Papa 1. Over.
0: Hi, Mike. My name is Ansel. I'm at my sister's house, and I want to set her up and get her to join. Thank you for the radio break, 73.
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0: Call sign is King Oscar 6, Nancy Papa Yankee. Brand new ham, gotta remember it. Thanks.
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1: Hey, I'll be back in a minute. I just got a call. KO6H.

0: GNI.
1: Hello, George. How's it going?
0: Well, the good Lord let me put my feet over the edge of the bed again this morning. Back to you.
1: Well, you are blessed, as am I. What's new and exciting?
0: Well, my next statement isn't going to be exciting, but I hope you got an explanation. The other day, when we conversed, and you said you had to jump off real quick, I went in the house, and I looked up your information on QRZ. There wasn't even an email address there for you. And I don't have your phone number.
1: Oh, you can probably get it from the Papa website. I think it's there.
0: Okay, I don't know if it's there or not. Chris says she'd look it up. I just wanted to talk to you about something. And just find out where your approximate location is to my home, 50H.
1: Well, I'm not far from you where I live. I'm not there now, but I can give you the phone number if you like. I don't care.
0: Yeah, very good. Now I can exchange mine. Chris is getting a pencil and paper. Hold on. We're out in the car. Go ahead, Hank.
1: All right, it's 909-821-2835.
0: Very good, very good.

0: No, I haven't been to a picnic in 30 years.
1: Oh, okay. All right, very good. We went last year, and we were totally impressed. I mean, the masses came out. You got to talk to people you want a whole year of talking to and didn't know who they were. And the food and it's just an unbelievable raffle. Back to you.
0: Yeah, I've heard great things about the picnic. I'm just not a park kind of guy. I spend enough time in parks in my work, and I just never did like sitting in a park or sitting on a beach blanket in the sand or none of that stuff.
1: Well, this place that they go to is totally covered. It's a covered area. There's plenty of benches and tables all over the place. So those two issues wouldn't be a problem for you. It's got a canopy that's there all the time. It's permanent. And so are the tables and chairs.
0: Yeah, I'm familiar with the place. I do business with all the parks down there, so. Yep.
1: Okay, sir. Okie dokie. Well, we're on our way to Kohl's. Kohl's food over there is, I think it's off Imperial Highway for such shit. And take care of a couple of these, and then head on home. Back to you.
0: Yeah, that's a nice store. I haven't been there in a long time, but it's a nice place. So have fun with that.
1: Okay, Hank, take care, be well. Have a nice weekend coming up. KO6HN6BNI. Take care. Bye-bye.
0: Catch you later. 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

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Good afternoon. This is KC6ESW, Kilo Charlie 6 Echo Sierra Whiskey. My name is Mike. We're going through Papa 1, QTH to Santa Clarita. Go ahead.

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1: I feel better, Mike. I thought it was me.
0: I don't know what's wrong. Anyway, but he's, that's El Paso Peak, by the way, that, Peter.
1: Okay, I forget where all these places are. I just know the ones that I'm on all the time, and the one on Low Potosi. The rest of them I have to ask.
0: Same here. I'm 66 years old, and, memory's pretty good, but when you got, you know, 80 repeaters, it can be a challenge.
1: Yeah, it can. All right, I'm just turning into where I'm going for lunch, so thanks for coming back on. KO6H.
0: Where are you going for lunch?
1: Some diner up here by Laverne.
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1: Oh my, that is a voice from the past. 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
0: Hey, you're cutting up on my side. I'm not sure if I'm on the right channel. I'm on Papa 15, if you can hear me. And I'm on the 15 freeway down here in San Diego area by Carroll Canyon Road.
1: Well, I'm not going to do much better because I'm out in the Ventura area and I don't know what receiver is out here.
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0: 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You came in loud and clear, and it's out in Ventura. I'm not sure who that was. I recognize the voice, but I cannot remember your call sign. 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
1: Donna, your microphone completely cut out. 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Try it again.
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0: 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This is Mark. I'm also on Papa 15.
1: Mark, you're coming in loud and clear. WTX, thank you for coming back. How am I transmitting? Can you hear me loud and clear?
0: Yeah, your transmission is kind of popping, a little popcorn sound, a little tough. I can hear you when it's clear, but when it pops, I can't. Back to you.
2: Thank you, WTX. Yeah, I'm between some hills right now on the 15. I was just trying to see if I could reach anybody. It's been a while since I've been on the air. Thank you for coming back to me.
0: You're welcome. You have a good day. 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
3: Good afternoon, Donna, WD6LZA. How's Donna doing this afternoon? And it's really funny what happens, Donna. 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
2: Copy that, Cecil, and I'm actually on the 15 following a school bus, so I've got school buses all around me. I'm getting ready to pass Poway Road.
3: Yeah, you're on the right repeater. 15 should give you good coverage, sir. Yeah, I just wanted to remind you, sure would be nice to see your smiling face at the picnic, June 14th.
2: You know what, I think I have that day off, believe it or not. Wow, it's been a wild 2 years, Cecil. I'm going to tell you that right now. Probably nobody would believe everything I've had to go through. But things are slowing down. We're winding up this school year, and things are looking up and up. Lots of great stuff going on, but boy, has it been a rough road.
3: Well, I'll tell you, I can't tell by the enthusiasm in your voice. You're always so bubbly, you can never tell when you're having a hard time, Donna. If you've been having a hard time, you're doing pretty good. Yeah, I checked up with the school board to make sure you were going to get the day off before I scheduled the picnic. So you got a little help from the bald-headed Mexican.
2: Well, Cecil, I want to say thank you for that, because I should have called you 6 months ago to make sure I had a few more days off. But things are coming together, and I couldn't be happier. Just lots of great stuff happening. I'm in between some freeways, so not sure if it's transmitting to you guys.
3: Oh, you're coming in now. Picture perfect, a little bit of noise, but certainly communications quality. I can't figure out what happened on a couple of transmissions where your audio level literally went from perfect to just, and I'm in the house, so I can hear you, but anybody that would have been mobile probably couldn't hear you. It's really weird, like if you had to turn your mic around and not talking into the speaker. Yeah, but you're fine. Are you heading back home right now on the 15?
1: Yeah, that's affirmative. I'm headed 15 north. We've got about a two-hour ride home. We got to come out and see, we went to a performing arts center and saw a production. That I'm at, and I think I finally found a location I might even be able to bring ham radio to, and we even did a career day, and one of our PAPA members was there for a radio station, I want to say Ralph, and he's one of our members from Redland, so that was really exciting to see, and just hoping I
4: microphone check.
3: Yeah, Don, I'm not sure. I had to turn my volume up to hear you. Well, that's very good that Ralph showed up for career day there. But, yeah, your audio on the last transmission was down more than 50%. I turned my volume up so I could hear you. I'm scared. Now I got it really loud. What's going to happen when you come back? You're going to blow out my speaker probably, but there's something going on with your radio, I guess. I don't know. It's really consistent. One transmission is picture perfect, the next one the audio drops by more than 50%. Okay, that one was better. Although I did turn the volume way up, so I don't have a reference point with anybody else's audio now, Donna. But yeah, I can hear you. The last one was a little bit better. So I don't know. There might be just a connection. You might disconnect the microphone and reconnect it. Sometimes the lack of use, the radio gets upset with you and say, "I want to teach you a lesson. You got to turn my radio. You got to turn me on once a day, otherwise I'm not going to work very well." Anyway, Donna, look forward to seeing you. I'm going to go ahead. I'm in the midst of paying some bills and taking care of some office space here, Donna, office work. So I'll cut you loose and look forward to seeing you. And hopefully you'll make the picnic on, I think it's on the 14th. It's on a Sunday. Back to you, Donna, and I'll let you wrap it up. Really weird. Your audio's all over the place. If you can reach it without causing an accident, just wiggle the connector going into the radio. I'm not sure what type of radio you have. Wiggle it and see if it's just a bad contact or something, because like I said, if you were to put out a call and somebody's in a noisy environment, they would not hear you. But I did turn the volume up, and that last transmission was still on the low side, but the last word sounded like you were going to get back to normal. But anyway, you definitely have some issues there with the radio, Donna.
2: Copy that. Sorry about that, Cecil. I'll just be monitoring and checking it out. I'll probably order a new microphone for the radio just in case the wires got bent.
3: Well, that last transmission was perfect again. I had to lower the volume, so I don't know what's going on. I wouldn't think there's anything wrong with the microphone. I'd be suspicious of the connection going into the microphone or the connection going into the radio. Just disconnect it three or four times and, you know, it lively wiped the contacts clean, or, you know, it's something really minor. I don't think it's a defective microphone, but you never know. Okay, Donna, you have a safe trip home. Nice hearing you on. Talk to you, and hope to see you at the picnic. WD67's at 8 Clear.
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5: For Cecil.
3: Okay, Donna, the last two transmissions were A-OK. So I don't know if you wiggled the connector there in the radio or in the microphone. It might be a bad cable. Anyway, yeah, I didn't catch the call of the other
5: This is N60UR at November 6th Echo Uniform Radio. Hello, John. Maybe you might be able to help me as far as the membership as far as for Papa.
3: Yeah, the name was, again, I had to kick the volume up, or turn the volume up a little bit. Did you say the name was Don and you need help with the membership? Is that what you, I turned the volume up a little bit to hear you a little bit better because you're so soft-spoken. That you need help with the membership, is that it?
5: Yeah, that is correct. And Anna is Don, Delta Oscar November. Maybe I should slow down as far as that goes. But I'm trying to find out where I can use my credit card on the system to pay the membership.
3: Well, that one I could tell you without a problem. Go to papasys.com, and the center the top navigating bar, it says Join Papa. And it will accept PayPal, credit card. I don't know. Lately, they keep adding methods. I'm not sure of all. It was Zelle and Venmo and what else they've added. But it's a whole, but definitely credit card. Yeah, go to, like I said, papasys.com and top navigating bar, Don, and click on Join Papa, and it'll walk you through.
5: Okay, I will do that, because I saw it before, and then something else came up as far as not accepting credit cards. It came up with PayPal or something other than a credit card. I'll go back there and look again. If I have trouble again, I'll give you a call on the radio, of course.
3: Well, I think I haven't checked, but I know for a fact it will accept credit cards. And even though it says PayPal, if you click and continue on or scroll down below where it gives you the option of PayPal, just scroll down farther down and below that, it'll give you the other options. Maybe that's what you didn't do. Because it is being handled by PayPal, but it will accept credit cards and Zelle and Venmo. So either of those, but scroll down from after you get to the part of payment, and on the right hand side, use that to scroll down, and you'll see a place where you can put the credit card information.
5: I'll do that. Oh, matter of fact, like I said, if I have any trouble as far as that goes, I will make sure I call you on the radio and let you know what's happening, okay?
3: Yeah, I'll be on the working in the office here for the next hour, so I will have the radio on. And I try to listen, but if you have an issue, you can't go to get my telephone number, but are you mobile right now, Don?
5: Well, matter of fact, I'm sitting here on the porch of the house just enjoying the weather. Maybe I should grab my smartphone and then I'll negotiate myself over there and find out what's going on.
3: Yeah, if you got free time, you go to the website right now and try it. And if it doesn't work, I'll give you my phone number. Maybe I could walk you through on the phone. But I am pretty sure that once you go to Join Papa, it'll walk you through. And then you scroll far enough down to select the credit card you want to use. Okay, Don. Run your call past me again phonetically.
5: Okay, you got it. And the call is November 6th, Echo Uniform Radio, or Previews for Europe. And I'll go do that right now.
3: Sounds good, Don. I'll be listening. WD60 City.

0: Donna, if you're still around, you don't have to reply to me. I just wanted to say nice hearing you on the radio and missing you at Baker to Vegas. And catch you later. KI6DO Mobile is now clear. You just stepped all over Donna.
1: Okay, I'll give Donna, ladies go first. Go ahead, Donna.
2: Sorry about that, Cecil. No, I was just checking to see how.
0: Okay, Donna, you definitely have mic problems. Don't even come back to me. Miss you. Talk to you soon. Go ahead, Cecil. This is KI6PL, Mobile in Ventura County.
1: KI6PL, WD6-7-8. Hey, Tom, are you using South Mountain? 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
0: I'm on Thousand Oaks right now, 26.
1: I'm not sure where you're located. Maybe you're not far enough north because you got to head down the grade there before you can. Well, I don't know what the footprint is, to be honest with you, on 30. But, okay, so I'll ask you the same question. Are you going to join us at the picnic? It's been a while since I've been going to any of the meetings, so I used to see you at the meetings. Would you be going to the picnic?
0: That is next month, and I don't plan that far ahead. I never know what I'm doing from one day to another, and I haven't been to the meetings at all, so that's why you haven't seen me, because you haven't been there either.
1: Well, I attend those, and I should stop quick, and I attend them, but, since Gary, N6FAA is silent key, I guess you were pretty tight with him. I mean, you guys were traveling to the Orange County meeting, I see you all over the place. That really took him down in a short period of time.
0: Yes, that was Glenn and 6FAA. And yes, it did. He's the second friend I've had that has gone that same way in that same amount of time. And what can I say? No, I've been out and traveling, and I was on the Snake and Colorado Rivers this past month, and have a couple of trips planned coming up. So I'm not on the radio very much, not this one or any of them.
1: Yeah, a little story probably Glenn told you, but that was his father-in-law's call, and Gene and I got our call signs. Well, Gene got it a little bit after I did, but Gene and I grew up together. I got my license before he did. I used to pick him up to take him to school, and then I got married and moved, and then all of a sudden one day I was out watering the grass or doing something in the front yard, and he drove by and recognized me, and he bought a house a couple of blocks away from me, which was really, really amazing, you know, how things happen like that. And, you know, I got married, and maybe for about 3 years or 4 years, we Domingo, it was pretty sad. Anyway, Tom, I'll let you go. Mark your calendar. Come and shake a few hands. Don't be a stranger. KI6PL, back to you. I'll let you wrap it up. WD67 City.
0: Okay, Cecil. You take care of yourself. We will see about the picnic next month and decide what I'm doing that weekend. Anyway, you take care. Kilo India 6 Bravo Lima is going to be clear.
1: W3WD6MZA. And Donna, did you want to check your radio again? Go ahead if you're still listening. WD6MZA. Yeah, you're a little bit noisy now. I imagine you're probably now on Papa 9 area, or even Papa 11, surprisingly. But 9 will take you most of the way to Temecula, and then you got to go to Papa 24.
2: Copy. I just switched over to Papa 9, KM6QFD. How am I coming through?
1: Picture perfect, Donna. No issues with the mic or anything. So we're on the same repeater.
2: Excellent. I'm over here at Lawrence Welk.
1: Yeah, this will take you just about to Temecula. Gets a little rough once you start to grade down into Temecula, but at that point you can switch over to 24. So I'm not sure, did you get a chance to wiggle the cables or disconnect the microphone? What radio do you have in the mobile, by the way?
2: Yeah, I was able to disconnect and wipe the cord. I did it a couple times, to be honest with you. I have the Anytone. Oh, I think it's the 878. No. I don't know. It's the Anytone from Bob.
1: 587. Yeah, if it's the mobile. Yeah, it has that telephone-type connector, 45, whatever it is, whatever the hell they call it. And you can plug that in and out a couple of times. You know, sometimes it's a fragile connection, inexpensive connector to make, but they do have issues there. So it looks like you're just doing that resolve the issue. Because the last two times you've been, the audio has been good. So, Donna, like I said, I was trying to get a few things done here. So let me go ahead and give it to you, and we'll catch up with you later. WD67ZA. Have a safe trip home.
2: All right, 73 Cecil, thanks for the chat, and I'll look forward to seeing you at the picnic. And if KI6PL is still out there, Tom, I'm not sure if you can hear me. Just want to wave a hand and was curious if you made it to Baker to Vegas.
0: Yeah, I'm still here. Yeah, we missed you. Last time I was working the start line and it was only 105 degrees when we left.
2: Oh, cool, the start line, that must have been fun. 105 degrees, not sure if that part was fun. Back to you.
0: KI6PL Friday. Yeah, it was more than that, up around number 7, and that's where we lost the sheriff. They flew him out, and he just didn't make it. It was way, way hot. But the year before that was in the 60s, so you never know from time to time.
2: Yeah, that was very unfortunate. feel horrible about that. But, yeah, you never know what the weather's going to be like, and hopefully this next year it'll be nice and cool again. Back to you.
0: Okay, you just cut off again. If I were you, I would just get off that radio for now. If you want to mess with the connector and doing that stuff, that's one thing. Otherwise, just get a Calm Mountain microphone for that radio and a big $12, and you'll be sitting pretty again. Anyway, Donna, take care. Hope you and yours are doing well. KI6PO Mobile.
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1: N6EUR, I'm on the phone. 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
0: Roger, we standing by.

0: Okay, Don, N6E, you are WD6 subsidy.
1: I'm looking for the payment, and all the options I have is either by PayPal, check, Zenmo, and Zelle. 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
0: Let me just go to the website again and

0: Don, what happens when you scroll down and pass the PayPal button, or when you press the PayPal button? At that point, does it give you the option by clicking on PayPal to pay, or you've already put all your information in? Because I can't get to that on this side. I just can't get to that section.
1: Well, if I click on PayPal, it opens up a window that says check with PayPal.
0: What happens when you scroll farther down from that on that page? Does that then give you the option to select a credit card?
1: No, it doesn't. That's the

0: tell you, I get do you want to cut a check and put it in the mail?
1: I prefer not to because of, I've already had something get, something happen with my check system over here.
0: I know what you mean. Yeah, I'm trying to think of how in the world I can get to that section. I just never had occasion to get to it. I just know that it should give you an option of a credit card. But, let me play with it a little bit. Stay on the air, and I'll see if I can figure this thing out.
1: Well, we'll do. If you have to, I can call you on the phone and give you the information on the phone, if you wish, as far as that goes, if you can't find nothing else to do.
0: Well, let me screw around with this for a little bit and see if I can figure it out. I'll get back to you. I can give you my number too, but just me calling, you calling me, it won't do any good. I mean, the whole idea is to get you so you can click on the credit card.

0: Official N64, I think I found it.
1: Well, if you found it, tell me so like next time we have the issue. Where was it, scrolling down?
0: It was on, when you click on PayPal. Down below it says go to check PayPal. You click that box, and it will take you to the credit card option.
1: Wow. But it still gives you the option of paying with PayPal, too, though, right? So it gives you the PayPal option, credit card, and Zelle and Venmo, I guess.
0: As a matter of fact, it gives you that option. Is it either by PayPal or by credit card? I'll get a chance to do it right now.
1: Well, that's great. I was starting to get a headache when it comes to the website. I'm not the sharpest pencil in the group, believe me. And I've had this a couple of times, but I'll try to retain remembering it, that you click on PayPal and it takes you to the credit card. Okay, Don, I'll let you finish what you're doing, and thanks for your patience. I appreciate it. November 6th, EURWD6FZA.
0: Thank you so much for your patience, Cecil. Yeah, I don't have the patience like I used to, nor do I have it like I used to. So anyway, if I have any other difficulties, I will give you a call as far as other things or maybe something else. And thanks to you, Bart. Thank you, Cecil.
1: Anytime, Don. I try to listen off and on during the course of the day. WD6-7-8, clear.
2: Hey, Don, this is George. It's V and I. Do you have a copy?
0: Yeah, I got a copy there, George, N64.

0: Don, you have a copy? You seem to be breaking. Breaking up, coming this way back to you.
1: Yeah, George, I got a copy. You're a little bit noisy, but that's okay.
0: Okay, I'm sitting in a parking lot here in La Habra, shadowed by the big Walmart. So, anyway, what I was going to suggest, if you couldn't figure it out, give them a handful of California lottery tickets in lieu of your payment of whatever you're trying to do. You could do a little bit of scratching on the side and might come up with a winner or a few extra bucks. Back to you.
1: That is very good, George. I like that. Give me a good laugh for the day. Thank you so much, George.
0: You seem to be laughing. I haven't heard anything from Don yet.
1: Hey, you got that right. Anyway, let me go renew my membership. I want to make sure I stay a member as far as the Papa system. It's been a really nice, handy system, and I'm very happy with it.
0: Well, there's no doubt in my mind. My wife uses the website all the time for the Papa system. So anyway, you take care. Picnic, take care and be well. And 6B and I, La Habra.
1: Thank you so very much for the last for the day. And 6B and I will be clearing to the membership.

0: PIN number, which is sent to me, and all of a sudden it came back and it's gone.
1: It asks you for a PIN number. It wouldn't be the website, it would be your credit card asking. They normally would send it to you text or email, or yeah, text or email when you're charging something.
0: Yeah, because I remember they sent me a PIN number on my phone number, and when I went back to put it in, it's gone. I couldn't put it in.
1: Again and see if it even lets you. It's strange. Usually they give you 10 minutes to put the PIN number in.
0: Will do. We'll try it again. Not a problem. If it happens again, I'll let you know. And 60 you are.
1: Okay, Don.
2: Good afternoon, Cecil. W6SAT.
1: This is the day. How you doing, Ted? I've talked to three people that I haven't talked to in a month of Sundays on the radio. Donna, you and Tom. How you doing?
2: I'm doing pretty good on my way up to Paso Robles right now, so I've been able to hear Papa all the way up here. I think I'm getting into Thousand Oaks right now because I'm in Camarillo. But I forgot the Papa number. I have two radios in the truck, but I forgot the Papa number of that one repeater that's up in the valley. It would be north of San Luis and Paso Robles.
1: Which highway are you taking? Are you taking the coastal route, or are you going the inland?
2: No, I'm on the 101, so I'm going to take the 101 all the way up through Santa Maria, Pismo, San Luis, and then Paso Robles.
1: Yeah, it's a Paso, boy. Hang on, I'll find out. I think it's 38, but I'm not positive. Chris was just up there working on it. Give me a sec, look it up.
3: 34,
2: okay.
3: One question.
2: That'd be success, AT. Okay, appreciate that. I do have it in my other radio then. So I'm going to be back behind not Lake Nacimiento, back in the hills back there. But everything I've looked at,

0: to tell y'all, the guy who writes it is 34. Now, 38 is Hauser Peak, which, but anyway, let's see, you're, so you're gonna, Ted, you'll, if you're taking the coastal route, you might want to hit South Mountain, and then that's 30, I think. And then off of 6, and then 34.
1: Okay, yeah, I've got 30 full scale on the other radio. And then what was the other one? Then Papa 6. Is that Santa Barbara?
0: Yes, that's Santa Barbara. And that'll take you... It has overlapping coverage with Cuesta Peak. So it'll hand you off. You'll see the signal strength dropping off as you're hitting. But surprisingly... spots where you can get into the 6 quite a ways up there. I know I used to go up to Pismo Beach and get into it from there, easy with a handheld. Okay, you going up for vacation?
1: Going to my uncle's got some land back there, and so once a year, all the cousins. Well, their husbands, really. My cousin's husbands and all the guys, we go up to my uncle's place and do some target practice. I think one year they obliterated a Tesla with some Tannerite. So he's got some land way out nowhere, off the grid, all that cool stuff. So it's kind of fun, kind of a man's weekend.
0: Yeah, there's wild boar up in that area, I believe.
1: I think he did mention there was wild boar. It's thick with deer. I know that. And he sits up on kind of the side of a hill out on a knoll. So he can sit at his front porch practically and take a deer off his property. So we've got... We got a nice little range set up there. We got, 50, 100, and then a 300-yard target. So, makes it a lot of fun. Plus, I haven't seen that side of the family in almost 2 years, so it's going to be fun.
0: Oh, yeah. That's nice country up there. It'd be interesting to see, even though you're out in the back in no man's land, get coverage off this Cuesta Peak. It's got a pretty huge footprint. And Chris went up there. He used my truck to drive up there, and he drove up Monday and then drove back yesterday and then delivered the truck back to me this morning. But they repacked everything in a different cabinet, cleaned everything up. So it's been a good sight for us. It really gives us good coastal coverage.
1: Okay. Yeah, I got, see Chris. I have a couple. So I got some 900 megahertz gear from. I got a mobile antenna for 900, and then I've got a. Pretty sure I still have it. Kind of a pole mount. It's got the clamps on the side. 900 megahertz outdoor antenna. I'll get it to him somehow.
0: Yeah. Chris and some of the guys are playing with 900. They got half a dozen repeaters spread out all over Southern California now. I'll tell you what, hams can't have enough frequencies, I don't think. If God developed another frequency, the hams would be there. The first ones on the block with a new repeater on the new frequency.
1: Yeah, I agree. I messed around with 900 for a little while. Had a 900 megahertz T25 Motorola. Actually, Chris has it now. But then I think the call sign was N6LXX. He had a repeater up near my area, but it all went away shortly after Dave passed. So I did it for a little while, and they can be a little what's a good word for it, persnickety group sometimes. Dave gave me a lecture one time about coming in through All-Star onto a hub that was connected to 900, so that was fun. Anyway. Yeah, that's a whole different group out there.
0: Oh, yeah, just like the six shooters. And, you know, there's so much to do when you get your license. I mean, it's truly unlimited. There's not enough hours in the day to play with all the stuff that's available for amateur radio, that's for sure. Anyway, I'm on a handheld out for a walk, and battery's getting low, so I'll catch up with you later, Ted. Check it out where you, at your uncle's place and see if you get coverage, and that would be interesting.
1: Yeah, when I get up into that area, I'm going to start seeing if I can ker-chunk it or what's around me. I'm still receiving San Ynez. I'm not sure if that's where that one's at, but I flipped over and I can still... That one I can still hear. But yeah, I'll give it a try. It's going to be probably a couple hours from now or a little more before I'm up in an area. But we'll give it a try. I'm hoping I can hit it from his house. So that'd be fun to be listening to the net on Saturday night. So, all right, back over to you, Cecil, and then I'm out for a little bit. W6SAT.
0: Okay, sounds good. If you're at San Ynez, that's six. That you would do 30, which you did already, and then six will take you just to Santa Maria, I think. But by that time, you should be able to get into Cuesta Peak, too. So I'm not sure where the overlap area is, but I think Cuesta Peak, you start picking it up actually a little bit north of Santa Barbara, but again, I've never tested it, so I really don't know. Have fun. We'll maybe talk to you this weekend if you got coverage out there. W6SAT, WD6L today.
1: Okay, I'll make sure and give you a report of what I can hit and what I can't. So, yep, we'll catch you later. Have a good walk, and good talking to you. W6SAT.
2: W6SAT, KB6 Tango Hotel, Oscar. Hey, Ted, safe travels, and we'll catch up when you're back.
1: Oh, Ed, how's it going? Good hearing you. Yeah, I'm just shocked I've successfully programmed my radio right. Everything I put in there is working. I didn't fat finger one of the offsets or the PL or something, so I'm pretty happy with that. Right now I'm on my Motorola, my XTL 2500, so...
2: Okay, sounding good. Sounding good. I'll let you continue your trip and enjoy the time with family.
1: Well, thank you. I appreciate it. And I might see you back over on Slack here pretty soon. So we'll see where things at work are slowing down. So have a good one, Ed. Good talking to you. W6SAT.

0: suppose he's all N61.
1: Yes, sir. Go ahead. WD-6LZA.
0: Okay, it went through as far as payment deduction on my account, and I'll have to take you update on the system.
1: Well, all we got to do is approve it, and you'll get a welcome notice. I'm out for a walk. Usually, if Mike is listening, he might approve it. Usually, within 24 hours, you get approved.
0: That's all I'm concerned about. I want to make sure I stay a member of the Papa system, because it helped me a lot.
1: Yeah, maybe if I don't forget when I get back from the walk, I'll swing up there and approve it. It just takes, normally I don't do that, but usually it's Darren or Mike Cherry or one of those guys will approve it. But, okay, well, welcome aboard. Let me be the first to welcome you aboard and look forward to chatting with you in the future there. At 6EUR, WD6LZA. Have a good afternoon there, Don.
0: So you see, D6LZA and 6EUR. Very good, because I remember talking to you at the beginning of the G-Star system, and we used to talk there. So just like to refresh your memory. N6EUR, and it was out. We'll talk to you later.
1: Well, if you were just listening to W6SAT, he was part of the team that helped us plan all the D-Star repeaters in Southern California. So today's been quite a day on folks that we haven't chatted or talked about. Yeah, that was a fun ride too. We got a lot of free repeaters from Mike. Actually, from the dealers, because the dealers didn't know what to do with them. When they sold enough ICOM radios, they gave it to us, and we proceeded to plant them all over Southern California, Don. Have a good day. WD-6-7-3, Don.
0: Thank you very much, Cecil. Appreciate it, really do. And, like I said, I remember you at the first beginning of the system, first started out, we used to talk once in a while. But anyway, thank you again. Give me a call. I'll check again later on this afternoon to see if it went through. N60UR.
1: Hey, Don, where do you live, by the way?
0: Oh, by the way, I live in Carson over here by the soccer complex.
1: Oh, okay. Very good. Sounds good. Catch up with you later. WD-6LZA clear.
0: N6EUR. 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
1: Afternoon, it's Kilo Mary 6 Victor Victor X-ray. Just driving around, around the South Ontario, almost Chino, almost Eastvale area.
0: Okay, sorry that I got your call sign wrong. I apologize on that, but, oh, that's good. Yeah, I just left Costa Mesa on 55 here, heading back home towards Temecula.
1: Hi.

0: KN16, I think it was OP1. I'm awful at that. I may have lost you, but safe travels, man. I don't envy that drive.
1: Okay, sorry I doubled with you, so yeah, no problem. Yeah, I know what happened earlier, but I got you back.
0: Oh, yeah, I was just saying, I do not envy that drive. I know it well. I do not enjoy it. glad I'm not there. But are you transmitting from a mobile or a handheld? You sound great, by the way.
1: Yeah, I'm getting a handheld, going through Papa 3. This morning, 5 was turned off for some reason, so... but 3 works the best on 55.

0: 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Safe travels to you. KM6 VVX, clear on your final.
1: All right. Thank you. Thanks for the cue. So KM6, Victor X-ray. This is Kilo November 6, Papa Hotel, Papa 73 and clear.

0: Tim, W0PE.
1: W0PE, KN6PHP. How you doing, Fred?
0: Okay. Been going through some things with the eyes, but everything's been going good, and so still enjoying playing on the Simplex. When you get out there, maybe in the Corona area, if you got a Simplex frequency, maybe we'll see if I can hear you on the HT from Running Springs. I still like playing on Simplex.
1: Sure. Yeah, you should be there probably 115 minutes the way traffic is this afternoon.
0: And wait for the beep there. Let it pick up. Yeah, sounds good. Yeah, I know Don came in from Riverside this morning. He was lucky. Got down to, I think he was down south, County Costa Mesa or someplace, and he fixed the problem in about 3 minutes. He was figuring it was going to be about 2 hours. So he got home. I think he was back to Riverside by noon or a little after. Yeah, that's terrible having to go through the canyon now.
1: Yeah, I know. I just wish I can get some closer contracts where I live, but it's always scarce and it's always potluck where the jobs are. So it's just the way it is.
0: I hear you. You gotta go where the work is and stuff, and you know, that's just the way it is. Fortunately, when I do run to Running Springs, I can go just after the traffic gets in through Riverside. We usually try to hit that about 9:15, and then there's hardly any traffic. The last couple trips we've really done good, and then we try and get out of there about 3:30, 4 in the afternoon, and do pretty good getting home, so... Yeah, it's always fun going 91 and 215 and stuff. Just always a lot of traffic. Those roads just were never built for the number of cars.
1: Yeah, I do agree with that. It's just a mess, and it's just, I don't know, it's just life, and then... and all that. So besides from that, that's about it.
0: Yeah. Give me a Simplex frequency. What do you want to try? Maybe the one we use on Sunday morning. Do you have that in there?
1: Yeah, I can punch it in real quick. So it's no problem. So I'll give you a call when I get into Corona and see if I can make contact with you on the repeater, and then we'll switch over.
0: Like you say, when you get out towards Corona, just let me know, or I'll be listening over there. You can come up on that, and I should be able to hear you. We'll see how it goes. Anyhow, just drive careful. We'll be listening, and catch you a little later, Tim. W0PE.
1: Okay, Fred. Thank you. And, yeah, I'll give you a call later. W0PE, KN6PHP, 73 and clear.

0: N6SPX, KO6CDD. Good afternoon. How's it going up there in North County?
1: KO6, did you say CEG? Going good up here. A little warm, but it is what it is. At least it's a sunny day. Can't complain. How are you?
0: Oh, not doing too bad. Head direction. I'm still trying to get onto the 8. And it's CD, Charlie Delta Delta.
1: Okay, Charlie Delta Delta, CDD. All right. Thank you for the correction. Didn't hear it quite right. Got the air on, so I can probably turn the volume up on the radio. But I did hear you. You clipped. It stopped a little. I say clipped. It went in and out. Where are you at? What are you trying to get onto?
0: Oh, I'm on the 8 on Rosecrans, trying to get onto the 8, heading up towards your neck of the woods up there. I live up there as well. Name here's Brian, by the way.
1: Hi, Brian. Todd, go up here, Delta Delta. Rosecrans in the 8. I don't miss that whatsoever, but you have my sympathies for having to deal with that. I haven't had to deal with that in rush hour traffic since the 90s, I think.
0: Oh, lucky you. Yeah, but we still get to deal with the 78, too, so, you know, all is not lost on the traffic front. We can get it one way or another. But, yeah, it's only gotten worse down here.
1: I think it's gotten worse everywhere. If you come up to 15, the 78-15 is awful, and the 578's awful, you just can't win. Try and cut over on Palomar Airport Road, that's awful, you can't win. Just, yeah, no, I've done that commute a few times. I'm just glad I don't have to, and I only have a short 6-mile commute. It makes life so much better, I don't even get on the 78.
0: Yeah, I get it. I avoid the 78 as much as I possibly can. I usually

0: I don't know, take Mission, but it's getting just as bad. So, and I try and miss that interchange by jumping off at 9th and going through Auto Park. But it's getting pretty bad there too, especially with that silly commuter train.
1: Yeah, that'll get you. I used to, a couple years ago, I worked at a company right there at the 1578 just off of Mission, and we had to, I'd get off on Nordahl, you know, and that would be a mess, and then the third train would mess everything up. It was, that was always a pain. And even just trying to shoot down Mission to avoid traffic was awful to get to Vista. So you're you know, when they say you're damned if you do, damned if you don't, you're stuck no matter what. So it's gotten way too crowded. Now it's all on Melrose and Vista is my only headache for 90% of the time.
0: Well, it sounds like that's pretty good for you. One of these days I'll get to the point where I can retire, move something, and not have to deal with this anymore. But a few years until then, so like they say, embrace the suck. Okay, host 6CDD.
1: Yeah, the good thing is I can go about 4 weeks before I need gas in the car, so that's nice. So that works. But that is bad down there. Used to another place I worked, we'd get emergency calls and have to go down to San Diego Transit. And it would never fail. It would be like at 3 o'clock in the afternoon. It's like, oh, hey, you know, this happened, Can you come down? And of course we had to go down, and I'd be stuck in that traffic, going down and coming back up, and it would be a mess. But anyways, there's better things in life to at least. When I used to work down there, it was always. Even then, it wasn't bad. It was heavy, but it wasn't like it is now, trying to get off, do anything on Rosecrans.
0: Yeah, and I don't know. There doesn't seem to be any rhyme or reason to it. I can come in early and leave earlier, or come in later or leave later, and it doesn't seem to make much difference. So I just kind of wonder sometimes, where are all these people coming from and going to? It's kind of a mystery. I mean, it's not like they've built up the area that much. Oh, well. So, pretty warm there today. I'm down here by the bay, so it's not bad. I'm just wondering what it's going to be like when I get to the QTH.
1: It's warm enough. It's probably about 75. I think the temperature settled down in my car. It was showing about 80, but I knew it wasn't. So, high 70s, I guess, depending on how far you're inland, would probably do it. So, still a warm day. Not as nice as down there by the water, but it is what it is. Could be a lot worse, you know. Hey, it's the kind of weather we pay high taxes for.
0: That is true. Nah, I was just kind of curious if I was going to work in the garage or out in the backyard. I'm over by Mission Hills High School, so a little bit further inland.
1: Okay, yep. No, about where that's at. We had some HR people in our office today. And they came from Massachusetts, and it was, you know, it was gray and miserable up here this morning. And I guess they had just flown in last night, so they hadn't really seen it during the day. And she asked, is it always this way? I said, no, not normally. I said, you know, San Diego hasn't submitted their taxes to the state yet, so this is the kind of weather we get until we pay.
0: When I get people coming in from D.C. Yep, this is how we pay for it, and once tax day's passed, it gets better.

0: K06. When did you get your license? I've been hearing a lot of KOs lately, so sounds like probably about a year.
1: It's been about two for me. I was kind of one of the early KOs. What was it, 23, 24? Back in there. So, yep, did it and not regretting it and not going back. I'll re-up in 10.
0: Yep, but hey, you know, it's a good hobby. It's telling somebody the other day, I think it was their second contact, I said, you know, this is a hobby with a million variations, so once you figure out what you enjoy, then it'll be great, you know. Just enjoy it, do what you enjoy, and don't worry about all the rest, you'll be fine. Don't try and do everything, because that'll cost you a lot of money. But, I was a Kilo Echo when I got my license. It was the long 90s, 94. Good. Glad to hear it. I like hearing all the new ones. I was out of it for a few years. Just recently got reinvested into it, but it was only a few years. Just got busy with other things. But it's always good. It's always there. As long as you renew your license, you're good to go.
1: Yep, you're completely right on that. I had a friend visiting from Kansas. An old family friend came out, and he's retired now, and he's like, oh, what do I do with myself? And I was like, dude. So I started doing some third-party traffic stuff with him and showing him all the radios and explaining a bunch of the different avenues you could go, whatever you're interested in, and that kind of thing. So I think I may have convinced him to go study up a little bit, take a test, and fork out a little bit of money to at least get him started. So, and then I've got another guy that I work with that moved out into the rural area, and he said, I want something in case the phones go down. And I talked to him about it, and I think I've got another one coming on board, and he's back in Virginia. So, you know, just share the fun and enjoyment. KO6CDD.
0: Absolutely. I will be back in about 3-4 minutes. I got to get some gas real quick, and it's stuck up on me. I thought I was going to have time to sit here in line. I guess I don't. So, KO6CDD, N6XDX. See you in a few.
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1: Well, there is Mr. ESW. How you doing today, sir?
2: I'm doing well, just watching a little TV and talking on the radio and been checking out that that new Balfang, the UV5R Mini. Pretty cool for $20.
1: Yeah, I've looked at those. I was tempted to maybe get one just for the novelty of it, but you know how it is. You get handhelds growing like rabbits. KO6CDD.
2: Wife just says, yeah. She's KC6QC. Fidelity is KC6 quit calling me. And she's a novice. I've got one in general a couple of years ago. But I'm looking right now. I'm stocked up on handhelds. I'm on the Anytone right now, which I love. Great HG. Got a couple of FT70s. I got a TYT. I've got a Roshan, an old Baofeng, an old FT70, or FT60 rather. And what else do I have? Oh, I've got the VX8, which is the quad band HT, which I hardly ever use. But the Anytone right now for me is really the go-to.
1: Yeah, I usually end up having to double up on them. My wife is KO6CCL. So if I get one, she gets one. If she gets one, I get one. So we end up with a lot of matching sets of Baofengs, you know, ICOMs, talk pods, you know, just the vast assortment. But I have thought about some of those quad benders and been a little bit interested in those. What's your experience with it?
2: Hardly use it, actually. But it does have APRS, which is kind of the reason I got it. But this one has APRS as well, so go figure. But it's nifty, it's small, it's cool. I like it.
1: Oh, that's a good deal. Yeah, I don't know. I may have to go after one of those one of these days when I get a little spare pocket change. Just to say I've got one and try it out. You know how it goes. Ooh, yeah, I got one of those. Oh, yeah, I want to get one of those. Always that kind of thing. My problem is I run into it, I got to buy two of them.
2: You sell a two-pack of that that new UB5R Mini. So, but I don't know. It's more of a novelty, I think. But where are you at today?
1: Oh, I'm on the 163 heading up to North County from San Diego. Just doing the afternoon commute thing. I don't know. I'm thinking maybe I want to save up some money and maybe get one of those new 7300 Mark IIs and maybe sell my Mark I or decom it or put it into mothballs. I think that's probably what I may do next. KO6 CDD.
2: CDD-86ESW. I forgot your first name.
1: Name here is Brian.
2: That's right, and Mike here, of course, in case you forgot. I'm up here in Santa Clarita going through Papa 1.
1: Yeah. We've talked a few times. You're up there in Bob's neck of the woods.
2: Well, Bob's in Camarillo, I'm in Santa Clarita, but not too far away.
1: Once you get past L.A., everything is close.
2: It's one big freeway.
1: That is true. Hey, at least there's some countryside up there. That's always nice. Yeah, I used to have some relatives that lived up in Santa Maria. We'd go up there all the time. Always a pretty drive.
2: Gotcha. All righty. Let me go ahead and... That's not it. Let me go ahead and back out, and I'm going to take care of some stuff. I may go to the park and do a little QRP this afternoon. I'm not sure. Still debating. But hey, good to hear you out there, Brian. And 7-3s. And we'll catch you later. KC6ESW, I'll be clear.
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1: SDX, KO6 CDD. Yep, I'm going to have to do that probably tomorrow morning. I think I've got enough to get home and get around town the night. So, fortunately, it's a work-from-home day tomorrow. So I might have a little extra sleep and maybe some time to run and get some gas and not have to drive so much. So I think it's going to be a good day.
0: That makes it a good day if you don't have to deal with that traffic. I think you're good. Man, last time I did this, it cost $70. And today it costs $97, so glad it's only every 4 weeks or so I have to do this. This is crazy.
1: Oh, man, now you're making me feel bad. I have to do it once a week, and tomorrow's my day, so it's probably going to cost me $130. Not looking forward to that. But at least, like I said, tomorrow I get the 30-foot commute instead of the 40-mile commute.
0: At least they let you do that. That makes it convenient if you can. When you can do that, it is useful. Makes a little bit of a difference. Makes it kind of nice. And at least it's on a Friday and not a Wednesday.
1: Yeah, we set it up to where we do that. We started off 2 days a week, work from home. You know, did all that COVID stuff, work from home a lot. But in my position, I have to be on site most of the time. So I kind of reserve Fridays for doing paperwork and stuff mostly so I can get through that drudgery without a bunch of interruptions. When I'm in the office, I get interrupted constantly. So it makes it harder to get concentration type stuff done. So it works, you know. Gives me an opportunity just to have a little bit of quiet, except for maybe if a dog starts barking.
0: When I would work from home, they would, it was nice, but it just wasn't the same. Don't have the same setup at home as I do there at the office, so everything's just a bit more difficult. And yeah, the dog is always looking at you like, oh, hey, you're here. By the way, I need to go for a walk.
1: Yep, I understand. I want out. Or roof, the mailman just dropped off the mail. But no, we did that, and I got pretty fortunate because my setup at home is almost the same as my setup at the office, so they made good on that one during all that mess. So it's not too inconvenient work-wise. You know, I didn't have to go from a big screen to a little tiny screen or anything like that. So it works. And I just kind of enjoy it because it's a little bit quieter, and like I said, I don't get the constant interruptions. Just once in a while. Now, if I could just get them to, you know, add a lane for me personally on the freeway, I'd be doing really good. KO6 CDD.
0: Well, I'm sure they would for a few million dollars. Well, a couple hundred million dollars, you could get your own lane, I'm pretty sure. And was that another station, or I'm also listening to Simplex. I can't tell if that was that or on the repeater. It's probably Simplex.

0: Yeah, I thought I heard something in the back there too, but it didn't come through, so it must have been Simplex just kind of bleeding over a little bit. Yeah, I'm still waiting for the, you know, my personal jetpack that they promised me back in the 70s. But I guess I won't hold my breath too much.
1: Yeah, I'd probably wait on that. And probably with your, with where you're probably working around, if you're having to deal with Rosecrans at 8, you might have to deal with some jet traffic near the airport.
0: Yep, right on the other side of the bay, they fly over me every day. And sometimes I wonder if they're going to remember to pull their wheels up.
1: Yeah, also don't miss that. Before we moved up here, my wife, she had a little apartment down in Point Loma. I'm glad I never moved in there because it was jet traffic every takeoff, and that was much worse than I remembered it when I was in the Navy. I would see when NTC was still there, so long ago. Last century, they teach motorcycle safety, and where we taught it on that base was, of course, right under the flight path. So every few minutes, we'd have to just kind of take that little bit of a break in between, trying to do what we were saying, so that could happen. It gets frustrating after a while when you live it every 5 minutes.
0: Oh yeah, I know what you mean. Most of my life I've lived under the flight path of Palomar. And working down there, I'm in what used to be NTC. So Liberty Station nowadays. Right by the big quad with the flagpole. So yep, we are definitely right under it. And with them expanding Palomar constantly, it just seems to sort of more and more and bigger and louder, so it's one of those things that you can't stop.
1: Nope, you can't. Oh, Liberty Station, I love that. I like going down there. Brings back, they've done well with that whole thing. Man, I should have chose the middle lane. Yeah, they've done well with that and keeping with the old architecture and whatnot. A lot of memories floating through there, even though I was only there for a few months. Most of my time here was across the street over on Harbor Drive at the ASW base. So we just use NTC as a transit point, or at that one time when I was teaching motorcycle safety, we would teach over there, but and I went to boot camp there, so it was even more weird memories when I go by that area.
0: Oh, yeah. I've been to plenty of friends and buddies' graduations down there. The old Resolute and all of that, back when it was still NTC. And they have done a really good job, and even a lot of the placards and stuff they've kept and keep up to date. So you can still go see some of the history of the place, which is kind of nice. KO6CDD.
1: Yeah, that's what I like, because people can see what it was, what it used to be. And it's funny, my wife, she grew up in Point Loma. She went to Point Loma High, lived most of her life there. Never went, of course, at the time, you know, when she was still at Naval Station, so she never saw what was on the other side of the wall of Rosecrans until I took her down there once Liberty Station was fully done, and we went down there and was like, oh, so, well, here you go. Here's what's on the other side of the wall. And she goes, oh, this is interesting. She had never seen it and didn't know. I said, well, yeah, but back then it was a lot different. It wasn't, you know, of course the houses weren't there and this and that, but and this was a big giant parking lot, and this is that. But it was good. She was excited to see what at least what it used to be. That's good. You know, one last time I was actually stationed out here, and they were closing down NTC, and they were talking about what was going to happen to it. Glad it turned out that way, and not kind of commercially and or belonging to the city and doing what they do over on the old RTC side. It's all, I think it's all owned by the city, and they do fire and police stuff over there, I think.
0: Yeah, I think they actually did a really good job with it as well. From when I was a kid going down there for graduations and stuff like that, you know, it hasn't changed a whole lot other than maybe some of the colors of some of the buildings. You know, they got rid of a lot of the white buildings and the gray buildings and painted them different colors. But everything still pretty much stands the same. And pretty much the only place down that area that's blocked by the wall anymore is actually MCRD, which is where my dad went through boot camp. So that's still got the wall so you can't see in. So that's interesting. And the sub base never changes much.
1: Yeah, that was the same as I remembered it. I've been on there a few times, and I accidentally went in there, advantage of being retired. Like, oops, oh, sorry, I have to go to the exchange. Looked the same, but no need to redo all that. Kind of, so now it's just Liberty Station, go down there, kind of see what it is. Glad, you know, some of the infrastructure down there is nice to see change. And it's like, man, I wish this restaurant or this place was here when I was stationed here and I was younger. I wouldn't have probably gotten half the trouble that I used to down there. But anyway, I am at home. I made it. You have yourself a good day, Brian. Hope traffic treats you well. And we'll talk to you another time. KO6 CDD, November 6, X-ray, Delta X-ray.
0: 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You have a good night, and we'll catch you down the wire. 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
1: 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Wouldn't have been easier if it had been CCD. Then probably would have been a little easier to, at least to not tongue twist, I guess. Anyway, 73.
0: Yeah, it makes it fun when you're trying to do DX. They don't get it half the time. And I don't know, sometimes my tongue just doesn't work right. Have a good one. KO6 CDD clear.
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0: All right, thanks for the update. 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
1: 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Hello.
0: Yeah, hi, Mike. This is Scott, KF6DRF. We talked quite some time ago. I think Ham Radio Outlets got it for $169. And I think Batteries America, they sell aftermarket batteries. But, yeah, I still look around. But I think HRO has got the best deal on the FT60. I think they're around $169. So I thought I'd try to save you some money, bro.
1: I already got the radio. It's in great shape. I should get a battery for it. Amazon's got the battery for $38. Let me just maybe get a new battery for it just to have it. Because it is a really good HT. I've used it. And it, a lot of people bought that radio. They're pretty popular for your HT.
0: Yeah, I paced around. I haven't bought any aftermarket batteries for years, but I got some aftermarket batteries for some older radios, which are now stay-at-home radios. They're so old, something happens to them, they're done. One's a scanner and one's a ham radio outlet, one a ham radio unit. So got some aftermarket batteries from Batteries America. But anyway, that was my experience. So that was back in, 2016, geez. But anyway, I thought I'd just pass that along. I'm going to back out and just continue to monitor. So thanks for your time, Mike. God bless you, sir. This is KF6DRF, and I'll be on the side.
1: Just for an example, which is really ironic, is you can buy a Baosun UV5R Mini for $20, and to buy a new battery for a FT60 is $38. So go figure.
0: Yeah, it depends. I mean, the Baofeng is good for, like, an everyday radio for carrying around town. If it gets dropped, broken, lost, stolen, no problems. It's, I only have $20. But we have an FT60. It's probably built a little bit better. It's got probably a little more features than the Baofeng. So you want to maybe hang on to that. At least have one reliable battery that will work it.
1: The FT60's got a pretty good heat sink as well. It's actually the body of the radio. So that's kind of interesting as well. But thanks for the update. Yeah, I wonder if they still make it or not. The FT60 is an older radio. It's been around for a long, long time. So at least 20 years, I think. So anyway, go figure. Thanks for the update on the battery, though. Appreciate it. KC6ESW.
2: I would definitely do a Google search on FT60 issues. There's been many of them.
1: Such as?
2: They just tend to drift off frequency.
1: I had a problem with it. Again, it served me well. I brought it on vacation and carried it around, and it was my go-to radio until I bought another radio. You know how it goes.
0: There's no such thing as a perfect radio, so you just figure out which radio suits your needs, and you just go with that. So that's how it goes.
2: Yeah, but a fool and his money are soon parted.
1: Well, thanks for that. Thank you for that. Appreciate it. And all right, guys, 73s, KC6ESW clear and back in the river. Take care.
0: KF6DRF, going back into the woodwork myself. Got plenty to do. So, 73, you guys, have a good one. KF6DRF, clear.
3: K6KHO, KO6CDD.
4: K6KHO.
3: Hey, Jeff. Are you down at the job site today? And how's things going?
4: We're going to wire out the panels tomorrow and be ready, but I don't think you have a network. There's still cables laying on the floor everywhere in that room. They haven't terminated anything that I can see in the main room.
3: Well, that's not your job, not my job, so I guess we just twiddle our thumbs until they get her done. And Kyle is not going to take any network gear over there to plug it in until we have assured security of those rooms and cognizant control. So it may be one of those hurry-up-and-wait deals.
4: Well, when I was asked on my 2 o'clock meeting with my manager today, will it be done by Friday? I said, maybe Friday, December 15th.
3: Yeah, I hear you. I'm in no big rush for it. I'd rather have them get everything in and get it done right than try and jerry-rig it and test contacts on doors they're going to replace anyway. You know, there's been some snafus from both the contractor and the program manager side that I won't go into on the air, but, you know, we've been dugged.
4: I was sitting on that meeting the other day with you and everybody else on Teams. It was quite an interesting meeting.
3: Yeah. I don't know. Sometimes I think he's working on commission. But, oh well. I don't have to worry about it until I have to start putting classified stuff in there. So they can do all they want. And I actually told him point blank one meeting, I said, fine, do whatever you want. I'll just fix it when I move in there.
4: Yeah, and my contract has your company's name on it, so I'm working for you guys. So even though I'm a sub of a sub of a sub, ultimately, we're going to make it how you want it. So don't worry about that. We'll take care of you.
3: Oh, I wasn't worried about it. Doug actually works for my company, and he's in charge of this whole build-out process, and he's interesting to work with. So that's why I talked to you guys the other day and got the reader and all that stuff for you. We'll work it out, and we'll figure it out.
4: That sounds good. You're probably getting close to the driveway, I would imagine. I've been listening to you for a while. I threw my call out there. But
3: nope, I'm still sitting on the 15 at Bernardo Center. So are you back at the barn or are you still on the road?
4: I'm standing at my workbench staring at an amplifier right now.
3: Oh, you're getting ready to go in and do some surgery and have some fun. That sounds good. I think I'm going to go home and work on cleaning up the garage. Maybe move the washer and dryer around and rearrange some shelving. KO6 CDD.
4: My problem is my body doesn't like getting up at 4 a.m. I'm driving to work half asleep, man. But I got to get my hours in, so I got to go in early because they shut that thing down early. So I'll let you go. Have a great evening. Chat with you in the morning, possibly. KO6 CDD, K6KHO73.
3: 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K6KHO73, KO6 CDD, clear and listening.

0: Okay, roger, roger on that. Just to make sure I got the call right, it's Whiskey 4, Alpha Foxtrot Kilo.
1: Yep, roger, that's the call sign. Name is Bruno, and I'm Mobile, actually heading home in Carlsbad on Papa 9.
0: Okay, roger, roger on that. Name here is Adam, Alpha Delta Alpha Mike, out here in Las Vegas, just heading home here.
1: Well, you're coming in solid for the repeater. I believe it's on southwest of Vegas. Not sure. I haven't been up there to try that repeater yet. Okay, well, have a safe drive home. I'm about 10 or 15 minutes from home, too, so have a great day. And have fun. This is W4AFK Mobile.
0: Okay, roger that. I'm about 10 minutes from home myself. Just for reference, if you know the Las Vegas Valley at all, the repeater for Papa 29 sits on below Potosi, which is out in the Spring Mountain, head down towards Prom, if that's helpful for you. Anyway, I'll say 7-3 to you, and enjoy the rest of your drive home, and we'll catch you later on down the log. 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

0: I don't know if that was for me. 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
1: Yes, sir. 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
1: Afternoon, Adam. What's a good word?
0: Just got home and figured I would switch to the home QTH radio. Heard your call out there trying to call that other station. Forgot to put a hand out.
1: Roger that. Well, good to hear you. How's things in here in Vegas, right? Vegas?
0: Yeah, roger on that. Vegas here on Papa 29. Yeah, it's starting to get hot here, so I think we're supposed to be in the 90s all week.

0: time. Break out the flip-flops and board shorts.
1: Yes, sir. Suns, if the sun's out, the guns are out, so you know how that goes.

0: Yeah, roger, roger on that. Definitely need to keep that out and on standby. But I think at some point the next week or two, I might have to pull out the jet ski and head out to the lake.
1: Now you're talking. Fun 2.0 right there.

0: Yes, sir. Yeah, I gotta get out there at some point and run my ski since I didn't have a lot of time to go run it last summer. But I gotta get it in for service before I can take it out. But yeah, definitely need to make a trip out there so I can go do some people watching.
1: What kind of jet ski do you have?

0: have a 2020 Sea-Doo. I bought a brand new smack dead middle in the COVID. When I first bought it, I wasn't able to get my registration done with the Department of Wildlife, so I had to wait a little bit on that. But yeah, I got a pretty good deal on it. I bought it brand new, and I think I walked out the door for about $8,000 with the trailer, so I can't complain too much.
1: With the trailer, that's a bonus. Yeah, well, you can't put a price on happiness, brother.

0: this is true. I definitely cannot put a price on happiness. But, yeah, I got some other projects that I need to get going before I do that. But definitely want to make it out of the lake at some point this summer, whether if I get mine running or not. I mean, it just needs a service, oil change and spark plugs. But waiting on my neighbor a little bit. But usually when I do go out to the lake meet, I usually go out with him. Since mine's not currently, I mean, it runs, but like I said, I need to get a service done on it, and then I should be ready to hit the lake.
1: Yeah, very nice. Well, it's 5 p.m. over here, so I got 30 more minutes before I clock out. Go pick up the kiddo. Get my 3-day weekend started. I'll let you go. Wrap up what I gotta get done before I head out the door. Thanks for the shout, Adam. Have a great rest of your evening. We'll catch you next time. 73. K4HD.

Okay, roger, roger. We'll catch you later on down the log. 732 as well, and have a good evening. KJ7SB and Quarren listening.